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1: Love your show, buddy, by the way.
0: Ah, one of the more lesser-known symptoms of head trauma. So you listen to the show?
1: Yes.
0: Mm-hmm. And do you ever spend some time laughing with?
1: Keep me laughing.
0: Ah, so you actually enjoy my company.
1: Absolutely.
0: Wow, that's impressive. Because, I mean, even I set time constraints with my inner voice. So that does mean a lot. Thank you.
1: Right on, brother.
0: So it's fair to say that you would speak highly of what I do to others.
1: Correct.
0: Well, then you just earned yourself a spot on my resume references.
1: Thank you, Greg, so much.
0: Yeah, it'll be nice to have a third on there with Mom and Dad.
1: Oh, yeah.

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1: Am I talking to Greg right now?
0: Father Karras?
1: Seriously?
0: Yes, it's seriously Greg. Unless you see what I look like, then it's jokingly Greg.
1: Oh, yes.
0: Oh, that enthusiasm will wane. And Garth.
1: That's awesome. I've always wanted to talk to you, man. You sound different than on the phone on the radio, you know? It's just a little different.
0: Well, flashback to the doctor's first words upon my birth. But yeah, this is what it's like to talk to me on the phone. Isn't that fun?
1: Oh, I'm having a great old time.
0: Okay, I mean, it sounded like you were reading that off a teleprompter, but I'll take it.
1: Okay. Are you doing one of the little segments that you do on your station?
0: Oh, I don't know. I don't listen to this show.
1: Oh. I have a feeling I'm going to be on the radio probably in the next 10 minutes or so.
0: Oh, goodness. Well, that would mean you've had me as your opening act. Oh, you really need to get a better booking agent.
1: Oh, my God.
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2: 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Just be careful if she starts saying things when you don't ask her to. Now, here's Storm Team 5 with the most accurate weather forecast in Northeast Wisconsin.
5: A severe thunderstorm watch remains in effect until 10 p.m. this evening. Scattered showers and thunderstorms likely. Some will be strong with downpours. Clearing late, lows in the mid-50s. Your Thursday partly sunny with a spotty afternoon pop-up thunderstorm. Low 70s. From Storm Team 5, I'm Chief Meteorologist Luke Sampson.
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It's the Greg B. Harrell Show on 96.9 The Fox. It's the Greg B. Harrell Show, where we talk about weird music stuff that other shows don't talk about. Stuff like this. How much merch do popular bands sell? Well, the basic tour math used by record labels is 1/5 of the tour's gross revenue. So if a band sells $100 million in concert tickets, they're likely moving $20 million in merch during that tour stretch. Eh, it's even crazier when you imagine that in band hoodie drawstrings.

0: This is the Greg B. Harrell Show on 96.9 The Fox. So let me ask you this. How did you know your husband is the one?
1: Well, we got married.
0: Oh, okay. Well, yeah. I mean, standing at the altar making a lifelong commitment is the guy version of playing with our hair.
1: Yeah.
0: Okay, let's go back to the start here. How did you two meet?
1: Mark was fishing at Princeton.
0: You married a Princeton man. Wow, I'm jealous. I wish I could have gone to Princeton, but I still ended up with pee on my jacket. Don't ask. So you meet at Princeton.
1: And we got married halfway through. And then I got accepted at Brown.
0: And you went to Brown?
1: Yeah.
0: My gosh, there's proof that even the smartest people make mistakes like marriage. Wow, that's cool.
1: So we call it having done time in the Ivy League.
0: And congrats to both of you on the brains living inside the mech suit that is your bones and skin.
1: Yeah.
0: So Princeton and Brown, you two met in class or something?
1: Dude, so...
0: Oh, there's a story here.
1: So we met at church.
0: You met in church?
1: Yeah.
0: Well, that's smart. Heaven's harder to get into than Princeton.

0: 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I use it. It's awesome. I really believe in it. Check it out. And now on to the show. I don't want to know where he is. It's time we all let Waldo live his life.
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0: 96.9 The Fox. It's the Greg B. Harrell Show. You know, if there's one thing that people are always saying to me, it's, Greg, what's your mantra? Ah, heavy is the head that wears the crown. That's why I always go with the tiara. Another thing people are saying to me is, Greg B. Harrell, you don't have enough news from Fresno on your radio show. And you're thinking, Greg, why would I care what's going on in Fresno? Well, Fresno is a magical place, as we're about to find out when we listen to another actual clip from the Fresno Television News.
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1: I didn't know you had such a green thumb. That's cool.
2: Oh, yeah. My grass is like a golf course. I got it pretty tight.
1: Grass like a golf course. Whew. I'd love to make some divots in that. So what is the secret to making the grass so green?
2: Well, the secret is you have to make sure you have good soil, like little bits of rocks in the soil.
1: Rocks in the soil. Okay, I think I've seen a doctor about that. So rocks in the soil.
2: And then you want to make sure that you feed and you fertilize it right. You know, during the right time.
1: Feed the fertilizer. That sounds like a metal band's fourth album. Okay, so green grass is rocks in the soil, feed the fertilizer. At what point do I set up a sprinkler that I can run through? But seriously, do you work a sprinkler into the mix, or how does that happen?
2: Yeah, you can use I use sprinkler on my grass, but on my plants, I like to water them with my hand.
1: Ooh, artisanal agriculture. There's something there.
2: And make sure that you water right. You know, make sure that they don't get too dry on you.
1: Oh, don't let it get too dry. Like, how dry are we talking here? A British sitcom?
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14: From ABC News, Tech Trends. When one screen just isn't enough, pretty soon you'll be able to get a laptop with two. Asus has opened pre-orders for the ROG Zephyrus Duo. It sports a pair of 16-inch screens. Imagine a typical laptop, but where the keyboard would be, there's another full screen. It comes with a detachable keyboard and will run you $4,600. Amazon is now letting you have a conversation about products you want to buy. It launched a feature called Hear the Highlights, which uses AI to create audio summaries of some products. Now it has introduced a feature called Join the Chat, which will allow shoppers to ask questions during the summary. And artificial intelligence has been put to work to help us all meet someone who died nearly 2,000 years ago. Archaeologists at Pompeii have used AI to reconstruct the face of an older man who was killed trying to escape the city during the eruption of Mount Vesuvius. With Tech Trends, I'm Brian Clark, ABC News.
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16: A Better Life with Dr. Sanjay Gupta.
17: By age 35, two-thirds of American men will experience some degree of noticeable hair loss. And by age 50, about 85% of men will have significantly thinning hair. That's according to the American Hair Loss Association. Now, one dermatologist explained that hair loss can either be genetic or it can be triggered by stress, illness, surgery, medications, major life events. No matter the cause, a lot of men, understandably, are frustrated by hair loss because it seems like a loss of control. You can take great care of your scalp by all sorts of expensive lotions and potions, but that might not matter. There are some tried and true medications that might work, like minoxidil or finasteride. But another solution is just shaving it off, and I've heard more and more how liberating this can be for a lot of guys. That's the ultimate control of their appearance. I'm Dr. Sanjay Gupta, helping you live a better life.
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21: 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Google is making it a bit easier to figure out if someone's trying to fool you with a picture made by AI. The company already has a system called Synth ID, which embeds invisible watermarks in pictures created by Google's AI. Now Google says it is expanding access to the tool, and other companies, including OpenAI, say they'll use it. If you have questions about a picture, you'll be able to ask Gemini if it's a fake. Apple now putting some popular devices into categories that could make it tougher to get them fixed. The 2017 MacBook Air 13-inch is now considered vintage, meaning parts might be scant. And the iPad Mini 4 and the 32-gig version of the Apple TV HD are now on the obsolete list, cutting them off from any official repairs. And AT&T is now launching what it calls Build-A-Plan wireless service, which it says will give customers more flexibility. Plans will start at $15 a month. With Tech Trends, Chuck Severson, ABC News.
0: Now, here's Storm Team 5 with the most accurate weather forecast in northeast Wisconsin.
2: A severe thunderstorm watch remains in effect until 10 p.m. this evening. Scattered showers and thunderstorms likely. Some will be strong with downpours. Clearing late, lows in the mid-50s. Your Thursday partly sunny with a spotty afternoon pop-up thunderstorm. Low 70s. From Storm Team 5, I'm Chief Meteorologist Luke Sampi.
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It's the Greg B. Harrell Show. Here's a question for you. What is the most vinyl records ever sold in a week? You're not going to believe this. Well, actually, maybe you will. Taylor Swift's Life of a Showgirl sold 1.2 million vinyl copies in a week. That is the record going back to 1991, because in 91, that's when Luminate started tracking this stuff. Now, look, maybe in the 70s or 80s, another artist possibly sold more vinyl records in 1 week. But given the crossover of CDs, cassettes, and vinyl from about 1983 to 1992, it is unlikely. Too many popular in-the-moment formats to choose from. Hashtag Team Minidisc.

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1: So you like going to concerts?
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1: Oh, you went to a concert last night. Well, okay, what are you like at concerts? Do you like to air drum or air guitar or air roadie where you're just kind of crouched waiting?
2: I like to dance.
1: Oh, you like to dance.
2: I like, the music. It moves me.
1: Yeah, no, I get that. I like to dance at concerts, too. And then I'll check social media later to see who filmed it.
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0: 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So, you know, blame them. It's truly amazing to think that no matter where you are in the world, no matter what you're doing, no matter who you're with, a Law & Order rerun is on television somewhere.
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11: AI wearables that are essentially 24/7 recorders that act as a sort of memory for you, an AI memory.
10: Victoria Song of The Verge says devices like this are designed to take in everything you do throughout the day and then summarize it for you.
11: It listens to all of your conversations, anything spoken aloud. 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
10: But she says, in addition to the privacy concerns that raises, the device she tested, the Bee, didn't work all that well.
11: 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It said I was an android sent to another planet.
10: With Tech Trends, I'm Mike Dubusky, ABC News.
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0: It's the Greg B. Harrell Show on 96.9 The Fox. It's the Greg B. Harrell Show. You know, if you're like me, then you also feel dated references are the worst. Even worse than Geely. But also, if you're like me, you're busy during the afternoon all week long. If that's the case, there's something very important you're missing. All the great TV that's on during the afternoon. Don't worry, I got your back on this. Here's a sample of what you've missed on afternoon TV.
1: Unless you're a stoner, it's not something you'd see. 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
1: Well, I appreciate you phoning me. You're one up on my parents.
2: Yeah, I didn't know we actually got to talk to you.
1: You didn't know you'd actually get to talk to me?
2: It's an honor to meet you. Yeah, it was.
1: Wow. Okay, you two must have workshopped that, because it was very believable.
2: No.
3: True.
2: Yeah. I'm a big fan of your show, believe it.
1: Well, you know, I do always trust someone who talks like a grifter selling snake oil out of their trunk. This'll cure what ails you, believe it. But I appreciate you saying that. It's very kind of you. Thank you.
2: You're so funny, like, literally.
1: Yeah. You know, I tried being metaphorically funny, but I used the word like so much that I realized I was just being simile funny.
2: I will listen to your show every night. 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
1: You listen to me every day? Wow. I mean, even I ignore me most days. I'm always trying to pitch myself on wearing a fedora.
4: 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Go for it.
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15: From ABC News, Tech Trends. Google is making it a bit easier to figure out if someone's trying to fool you with a picture made by AI. The company already has a system called Synth ID, which embeds invisible watermarks in pictures created by Google's AI. Now Google says it is expanding access to the tool, and other companies, including OpenAI, say they'll use it. If you have questions about a picture, you'll be able to ask Gemini if it's a fake. Apple now putting some popular devices into categories that could make it tougher to get them fixed. The 2017 MacBook Air 13-inch is now considered vintage, meaning parts might be scant. And the iPad Mini 4 and the 32-gig version of the Apple TV HD are now on the obsolete list, cutting them off from any official repairs. And AT&T is now launching what it calls Build-A-Plan wireless service, which it says will give customers more flexibility. Plans will start at $15 a month. With Tech Trends, Chuck Severson, ABC News.
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22: 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When one screen just isn't enough, pretty soon you'll be able to get a laptop with two. Asus has opened pre-orders for the ROG Zephyrus Duo. It sports a pair of 16-inch screens. Imagine a typical laptop, but where the keyboard would be, there's another full screen. It comes with a detachable keyboard and will run you $4,600. Amazon is now letting you have a conversation about products you want to buy. It launched a feature called Hear the Highlights, which uses AI to create audio summaries of some products. Now it has introduced a feature called Join the Chat, which will allow shoppers to ask questions during the summary. And artificial intelligence has been put to work to help us all meet someone who died nearly 2,000 years ago. Archaeologists at Pompeii have used AI to reconstruct the face of an older man who was killed trying to escape the city during the eruption of Mount Vesuvius. With Tech Trends, I'm Brian Clark, ABC News.
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24: You know, summer is a great time to re-examine how much time your kids are spending on social media, along with what they are seeing and who they are engaging with. Ask them how the posts in their feed make them feel. These apps are built to be addictive, so kids, all of us in fact, will keep coming back for more, even when we are made to feel worse. It's bizarre. You might need to help your son or daughter reset their algorithm by unfollowing certain accounts and following or interacting with more positive ones. They might need suggestions of other healthier things to do, or to see you leading the way by example and putting your own phone away. In the run-up to bedtime, everyone's phone should go away, no questions asked. And if you need some help sort of, I guess, resetting expectations, try engaging parents of your kids' friends for a more coordinated effort. I'm Dr. Sanjay Gupta, helping you live a better life.
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26: A severe thunderstorm watch remains in effect until 10 p.m. this evening. Scattered showers and thunderstorms likely. Some will be strong with downpours. Clearing late, lows in the mid-50s. Your Thursday partly sunny with a spotty afternoon pop-up thunderstorm. Low 70s. From Storm Team 5, I'm Chief Meteorologist Luke Sands.
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It's the Greg B. Harrell Show on 96.9 The Fox. It's the Greg B. Harrell Show. We talk on this program all the time about how vinyl records have come back in a big way. And this will illustrate that. 40% of all new vinyl records sold have been released in the last 2 years. Now, of course, don't get me wrong, classic records are still big bucks, but 40% being relatively new speaks to the demand of superfans for modern acts on vinyl. That sounds like an infomercial you'd see at 4 a.m. Modern acts on vinyl from KTEL.

0: It's the Valley's alternative, 96.9 The Fox. So what's been going on?
1: I'll tell you what's happened to me in the last year and a half. You want to know?
0: Oh, wow. I mean, I can't even remember the last 18 minutes, and you're going to do 18 months. Here we go.
1: I had a heart attack.
0: What?
1: I had open heart surgery.
0: What?
1: They had to cut me down the middle. I've been in the hospital about 15 times in the last year and a half.
0: Oh, my God. That is a lot of Jell-O cups. Well, listen, I hope you're okay now.
1: With everything, yes. Yes.
0: Yay! In lieu of confetti, I'm throwing handfuls of Tic Tacs.
1: Yes, and you know what? I'm better than I was, actually.
0: Gentlemen, we can rebuild her. We have the technology. Better, stronger, faster. Wow, that's not just major, that's Lee Majors.

0: 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It's the Greg B. Harrell Show. We have a new friend and sponsor on the show, Incogni.com/Greg B. Incogni.com/Greg B. Save 60% with my code and protect yourself against identity theft. 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It's awesome. I really believe in it. Check it out. And now on to the show. The only thing more sad than the contestants on reality TV is me watching.
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6: From ABC News, Tech Trends. Sliding into someone's DMs won't be quite as private anymore on Instagram. Starting today, Meta's removing the option for end-to-end encryption of direct messages. This means the company could theoretically view any messages exchanged on Instagram. Meta says not many people were opting for end-to-end encryption. ChatGPT wants to know who you trust. OpenAI is now rolling out a new feature for the AI called Trusted Content. If a conversation with ChatGPT starts to go in a concerning direction, especially when it comes to talk about self-harm, a message would go to that contact, asking them to check in on you. And the latest idea to try to power new energy-hungry data centers is to let them ride the waves. Ars Technica says hundreds of millions of dollars is going into a startup developing floating data centers. The idea? They generate power using the movement of ocean water. With Tech Trends, Brian Clark, ABC News.

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0: From ABC News, Tech Trends. When one screen just isn't enough, pretty soon you'll be able to get a laptop with two. Asus has opened pre-orders for the ROG Zephyrus Duo. It sports a pair of 16-inch screens. Imagine a typical laptop, but where the keyboard would be, there's another full screen. It comes with a detachable keyboard and will run you $4,600. Amazon is now letting you have a conversation about products you want to buy. It launched a feature called Hear the Highlights, which uses AI to create audio summaries of some products. Now it has introduced a feature called Join the Chat, which will allow shoppers to ask questions during the summary. And artificial intelligence has been put to work to help us all meet someone who died nearly 2,000 years ago. Archaeologists at Pompeii have used AI to reconstruct the face of an older man who was killed trying to escape the city during the eruption of Mount Vesuvius. With Tech Trends, I'm Brian Clark, ABC News.
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1: So are you on the clock right now, or do you start soon?
0: Yeah, I'm on the clock. But I'm old school, so when I get in, I just punch the sundial.
1: Oh, wow. So, I mean, that's a great gig. I was wondering how you guys get those.
0: How I got a job in radio?
1: Just jockey jobs.
0: Well, you know, it all happened pretty quickly after the soul selling.
1: Oh, really? To the devil?
0: Yeah. And then things just started rolling. Downhill, of course.
1: Do they pay you highly?
0: Yeah. I mean, they would have to be high to pay me for this.
1: I see.
0: You know what? I spent years talking to myself alone in a dark room before I got this job. Isn't that weird?
1: Yeah, it's really weird.
0: Yeah.
1: Where were you from originally?
0: Uterus.
1: Oh, well, all right.

0: Greg B. Harrell Show on 96.9 The Fox. I'll tell you something. I'm so glad you and your girl are back in each other's lives. I wasn't expecting that, but I'm happy.
1: Honestly, neither did I, but neither of us really let go of each other, and then it just kind of happened.
0: Aw, we're only missing the Hallmark Channel logo. This is good news.
1: I know.
0: So do you think you'll get back together officially?
1: I don't know. Honestly, it's not going to work out today. I'm only 20-something, so maybe we'll meet again sometime later on down the road. Because we both know that we are staying single for quite some time after this.
0: Oh, wow. We got to get 90s Ethan Hawke to play you in a movie.
1: I would be honored. I'd rather you play me in a movie, honestly.
0: I don't know about that. Camera adds 10 pounds, and my ego is already obese. Also, this face doesn't belong on camera, unless it's pinhole at night from a distance.
1: I mean, if Google Images says anything, nah, you look more like a hot dad.
0: A hot dad? So I look like an unknown actor's IMDb role descriptors.
1: I'm sorry. I didn't mean for that to come out like it did.
0: Also, dad with a burning sensation is already taken by my father.
1: Oh, God. I'm sorry, Greg.
0: Whoever he is.
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5: 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When one screen just isn't enough, pretty soon you'll be able to get a laptop with two. Asus has opened pre-orders for the ROG Zephyrus Duo. It sports a pair of 16-inch screens. Imagine a typical laptop, but where the keyboard would be, there's another full screen. It comes with a detachable keyboard and will run you $4,600. Amazon is now letting you have a conversation about products you want to buy. It launched a feature called Hear the Highlights, which uses AI to create audio summaries of some products. Now it has introduced a feature called Join the Chat, which will allow shoppers to ask questions during the summary. And artificial intelligence has been put to work to help us all meet someone who died nearly 2,000 years ago. Archaeologists at Pompeii have used AI to reconstruct the face of an older man who was killed trying to escape the city during the eruption of Mount Vesuvius. With Tech Trends, I'm Brian Clark, ABC News.
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18: A better life with Dr. Sanjay Gupta.
19: There are lots of things you can measure to get an idea of how healthy you are at any given moment. Temperature, heart rate, blood pressure, just to name a few. But how about how healthy you will be and how long you're likely to live? According to a new study out of the University at Buffalo, two simple strength tests are pretty accurate at predicting longevity in older women. One is hand grip strength, and the other is how quickly people can stand up from a seated position without using their arms. By the way, I remember interviewing former President Jimmy Carter when he was quite old and being really impressed how he just popped out of the chair without using his arms. Not a lot of older people can actually do that. But I think the message here is that maintaining strength as you age is going to help you perform everyday activities, but also help you avoid injury and stay independent. I'm Dr. Sanjay Gupta, helping you live a better life.
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22: A severe thunderstorm watch remains in effect until 10 p.m. this evening. Scattered showers and thunderstorms likely. Some will be strong with downpours. Clearing late, lows in the mid-50s. Your Thursday partly sunny with a spotty afternoon pop-up thunderstorm, low 70s. From Storm Team 5, I'm Chief Meteorologist Luke Sand.
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It's the Greg B. Harrell Show. This is going to blow your mind a little bit. 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Huh? 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So...

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1: Is this Greg B. Harrell?
0: Well, if it's not, then someone else has been getting handsy with me.
1: It is. It's you, bro, right?
0: Yeah, it's me, in the flesh. That pasty flesh. Both meanings of pasty.
1: Jesus. Whoa.
0: No, but thanks for calling. That's kind of you.
1: Right on, Greg. I can't believe I'm talking to you, bro.
0: Oh, pff, I'm nothing special to talk to. And I would know. Me and I talk all the time.
1: Is this Greg B. Harrell?
0: That's right. Greg B. Harrell. Last name sounds like if a thesaurus had a Fantasia problem.
1: I said, is this Greg B. Harrell?
0: Yes. Yeah, of course it is. Just listen until you hear my desperate need for attention.
1: You're pretty cool, DJ. You're rocking, bro.
0: Yep, I rock. And my carbohydrate intake means there's also rolling.
1: Your mom's probably listened to this too, you know?
0: You know my mother?
1: Greg,

0: 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Now let's go back to the show. Working on the jingle. There's evil everywhere. That person who lies. That person who steals. That screenwriter who says, yeah, let's include Spider-Man's origin story again.
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9: 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Google's Gemini artificial intelligence technology was the central theme, with the company launching a new AI video generator called Omni and a new AI assistant called Spark. There's also Daily Brief, a new feature coming to the Gemini app. Google's Nick Burns explains.
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2: From ABC News, Tech Trends. Google is making it a bit easier to figure out if someone's trying to fool you with a picture made by AI. The company already has a system called Synth ID, which embeds invisible watermarks in pictures created by Google's AI. Now Google says it is expanding access to the tool, and other companies, including OpenAI, say they'll use it. If you have questions about a picture, you'll be able to ask Gemini if it's a fake. Apple now putting some popular devices into categories that could make it tougher to get them fixed. The 2017 MacBook Air 13-inch is now considered vintage, meaning parts might be scant. And the iPad Mini 4 and the 32-gig version of the Apple TV HD are now on the obsolete list, cutting them off from any official repairs. And AT&T is now launching what it calls Build-A-Plan wireless service, which it says will give customers more flexibility. Plans will start at $15 a month. With Tech Trends, Chuck Severson, ABC News.
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14: A better life with Dr. Sanjay Gupta.
15: Osteoporosis affects millions of people in the United States and around the world. It's a disease that basically causes someone's bones to become weak, brittle, and porous, which can increase their risk of fractures. Now, the good news here is there are things you can do other than, or in addition to, taking medications to prevent fractures before it's too late. One is to up your intake of calcium and vitamin D. You also want to eat more protein. One functional medicine dietitian told us that that helps build muscle, and if you're building muscle strength, then you are also building bone strength. You want to be mindful of your workouts. The best ways to build bone density, one therapist told us, are going to be resistance exercises like lifting weights, and also exercises that make your bones take a bit of an impact, such as jumping or even running, just loading the bones a little bit more. I'm Dr. Sanjay Gupta, helping you live a better life.
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0: It's the Greg B. Harrell Show on 96.9 The Fox. It's the Greg B. Harrell Show. You can phone this show. It's 888-760-1977. But it is busy in here on the phones, so if I don't get your call, please leave a voicemail. And if it's a good one, it'll get on the show. Yep, these are my listeners.
1: Why do you sing that monster song all the time, Greg B. Harrell? 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
3: 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Oh, my ears. 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

0: 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It's the Greg B. Harrell Show. We talk about weird physical music formats and how much they're still selling. It surprises a lot of people. In fact, with CDs, most folks think, oh my gosh, who's still buying CDs? A lot of people. Around the world, 3% of all music sold is on CD. All music sold? Yeah, it's quite a bit still. Not sure why I said that with a crackle in my voice, as if I'm a wise character in a Western film, but still.
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10: 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Google's Gemini artificial intelligence technology was the central theme, with the company launching a new AI video generator called Omni and a new AI assistant called Spark. There's also Daily Brief, a new feature coming to the Gemini app. Google's Nick Burns explains.
11: It gathers all the urgent updates from like your Gmail, your calendar, and compiles any like relevant follow-up details into like a very simple, skimmable daily briefing.
10: Company also showed off some new smart glasses developed in partnership with Samsung, similar to Meta's lineup of smart glasses. The new specs from Google integrate speakers and cameras into the glasses' frames. The company says Gemini can chime in through those speakers and give you navigation directions or tell you about a notification you just received. They're set to launch later this year. With Tech Trends, I'm Mike Dubusky, ABC News.
12: A better life with Dr. Sanjay Gupta.
13: They say consistency is key, but sometimes you just gotta switch it up. A new study out of Harvard School of Public Health found that varying your exercise routine could add years to your life. What exercise someone did didn't matter much. What did matter was that all the exercises together worked all the muscle groups in their body. Now, an added benefit to changing things up is it can help you push through the plateau effect. That's when your body gets so efficient at doing something that you actually stop getting better at it. And we know from previous research that specializing in any one sport at a young age can make someone actually more prone to injury. And as experts we talk to point out, even elite athletes switch up things with their workouts, making sure to target strength, cardio, flexibility, balance, and doing that every single week. I'm Dr. Sanjay Gupta, helping you live a better life.
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17: 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CEO Satya Nadella at the Build Conference touting the power of its Discovery AI.
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20: Now, here's Storm Team 5 with the most accurate weather forecast in Northeast Wisconsin.
21: A severe thunderstorm watch remains in effect until 10 p.m. this evening. Scattered showers and thunderstorms likely. Some will be strong with downpours. Clearing late, lows in the mid-50s. Your Thursday partly sunny with a spotty afternoon pop-up thunderstorm, low 70s. From Storm Team 5, I'm Chief Meteorologist Luke Sample.
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I use it. It's awesome. I really believe in it. Check it out. And now on to the show. There are signs that someone is a serial killer. They're secretive. They're particular. 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

0: 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It's the Greg B. Harrell Show. I will never let my partner see my online searches. The relationship will definitely end if they find out I use Bing. I like to close every show by writing a little something in my diary. So here we go. Dear Diary, Greg B. Harrell here. Hey, J.D. Salinger. If you're gonna write a baseball book, pick a more exciting position. Shortstop in the rye. Now I'd read that. Thanks for listening, everybody.
1: 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Google I.O. kicked off with a keynote address this week, chock full of announcements about the company's upcoming software launches. Google's Gemini artificial intelligence technology was the central theme, with the company launching a new AI video generator called Omni and a new AI

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1: I don't need to hear anything from anybody. 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Just play the game one way. You hit a ball in the gap, run. 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

0: Better Life with Dr. Sanjay Gupta.
1: Osteoporosis affects millions of people in the United States and around the world. It's a disease that basically causes someone's bones to become weak, brittle, and porous, which can increase their risk of fractures. Now, the good news here is there are things you can do other than, or in addition to, taking medications to prevent fractures before it's too late. One is to up your intake of calcium and vitamin D. You also want to eat more protein. One functional medicine dietitian told us that that helps build muscle, and if you're building muscle strength, then you are also building bone strength. You want to be mindful of your workouts. The best ways to build bone density, one therapist told us, are going to be resistance exercises like lifting weights, and also exercises that make your bones take a bit of an impact, such as jumping or even running, just loading the bones a little bit more. I'm Dr. Sanjay Gupta, helping you live a better life.
2: From ABC News Tech Trends, Meta is working on building a digital version of Mark Zuckerberg, according to a new report from the Financial Times. The AI Zuckerberg would use artificial intelligence trained on the CEO's statements and likeness. Ina Fried is the chief technology correspondent at Axios.
3: There's a huge promise and excitement around the idea that we can have our AI take the meetings we don't want.
2: But generative AI, even the most advanced models, regularly hallucinate.
3: I don't actually think this is going to pan out, at least in the near term, because what makes us human is I get to decide what words I want to say next.
2: Overall, Fried says the saga underlines the need for regulation around digital representations of real people.
3: The technological level, I think the best we can hope for is that, you know, there will be watermarking technologies, at least the services provided by the major companies. But I do think we have to prepare for the world that we're in, where deepfakes are possible, cheap, and widespread.
2: With Tech Trends, I'm Mike Dubusky, ABC News.
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9: From ABC News, Tech Trends. When one screen just isn't enough, pretty soon you'll be able to get a laptop with two. Asus has opened pre-orders for the ROG Zephyrus Duo. It sports a pair of 16-inch screens. Imagine a typical laptop, but where the keyboard would be, there's another full screen. It comes with a detachable keyboard and will run you $4,600. Amazon is now letting you have a conversation about products you want to buy. It launched a feature called Hear the Highlights, which uses AI to create audio summaries of some products. Now it has introduced a feature called Join the Chat, which will allow shoppers to ask questions during the summary. And artificial intelligence has been put to work to help us all meet

0: Someone who died nearly 2,000 years ago. Archaeologists at Pompeii have used AI to reconstruct the face of an older man who was killed trying to escape the city during the eruption of Mount Vesuvius. With Tech Trends, I'm Brian Clark, ABC News.
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9: Expect a quiet day for your Thursday with just a small chance of a pop-up shower or thunderstorm for the afternoon. Comfortable in the low 70s. Friday looking nice, mostly sunny. Highs back into the mid to upper 70s. From Storm Team 5, I'm Chief Meteorologist Luke Sampson.
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8: Now, here's Storm Team 5 with the most accurate weather forecast in Northeast Wisconsin.
9: Expect a quiet day for your Thursday with just a small chance of a pop-up shower or thunderstorm for the afternoon. Comfortable in the low 70s. Friday looking nice, mostly sunny. Highs back into the mid to upper 70s. From Storm Team 5, I'm Chief Meteorologist Luke Sampi.
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I said you look so fine that I really want to make you mine. 4, 5, 6, come on and get your kicks. Now you don't need

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0: Now, here's Storm Team 5 with the most accurate weather forecast in northeast Wisconsin.
8: Expect a quiet day for your Thursday with just a small chance of a pop-up shower or thunderstorm for the afternoon. Comfortable in the low 70s. Friday looking nice, mostly sunny. Highs back into the mid to upper 70s. From Storm Team 5, I'm Chief Meteorologist Luke Sam.
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0: 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Just be careful if she starts saying things when you don't ask her to. Now, here's Storm Team 5 with the most accurate weather forecast in Northeast Wisconsin.
3: Expect a quiet day for your Thursday with just a small chance of a pop-up shower or thunderstorm for the afternoon. Comfortable in the low 70s. Friday looking nice, mostly sunny. Highs back into the mid to upper 70s. From Storm Team 5, I'm Chief Meteorologist Luke Sampi.
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Situation gets rough, then I start to panic. 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Hey kid, you're sick. Well darling, this is it.

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8: I can't imagine life without Apple.
7: CEO Tim Cook spoke with ABC News about some of his company's biggest product announcements.
8: Reinventing music, reinventing the smartphone, bringing the creative arts to the table.
7: But in the last year, Apple has had to endure an uncertain manufacturing environment, particularly around the Trump administration's tariff policy. That's why Cook says they're investing $600 billion in American manufacturing.
8: The engine, the system on a chip, we're going to make over 100 million of those in Arizona this year. We're going to make over 20 billion semiconductors in the U.S.
7: As for whether Cook is too close to the Trump administration, as detractors have criticized,
8: I'm very pleased that the president and the administration is accessible to talk about policy.
7: With Tech Trends, I'm Mike Dabusky, ABC News.
9: Now, here's Storm Team 5 with the most accurate weather forecast in Northeast Wisconsin.
10: Expect a quiet day for your Thursday with just a small chance of a pop-up shower or thunderstorm for the afternoon. Comfortable in the low 70s. Friday looking nice, mostly sunny. Highs back into the mid to upper 70s. From Storm Team 5, I'm Chief Meteorologist Luke Sampson.
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0: And isn't it wild how things change over time? Because we were just in the office the other day, and our boss was talking about smoking weed. And even a handful of years ago, that would have been a crazy thing to talk about at
7: your
0: work.
7: Your boss.
0: Yeah, I mean, you know, depending on where you live, it could be totally legal for recreational weed or not. But regardless of where you are, you know somebody who has access to recreational marijuana probably that will just send it to you. And it's wild to think the idea that, you know, when we were growing up, weed used to be really taboo. You know, it was like you had these like secret code words talking about weed and
7: I had a
0: weed
7: person
0: culture.
7: In college that lived directly in front of me who got swatted for sending weed USPS.
0: Swatted?
7: Swatted.
0: The SWAT team showed up for weed.
7: For weed.
0: Okay. Not
7: well,
0: enough
7: federal crime to send weed. Crime to ship drugs.
0: To ship drugs if it's, yeah, felony.
7: For trafficking.
0: Or, yeah, class A or whatever it's considered.
7: Yes. But was in like 2011.
0: Interestingly, it's not the youths who have been, you know, in the past, the ones that have been the big proponents of marijuana. It's the older generations. It's people that are 50 plus and those that are over 65 mark the largest class of individuals that are smoking more marijuana at a higher rate than anyone else.
8: Yeah, because they're smoking it. If you're talking about like doing weed, there's gummies, there's vaping, there's so many other different forms. But like the old school way was to smoke it. That's, you know, anybody over 40, you know, I feel like those are the people who, you know, there were no other options for us at that point in time, you know, until we were like well into our 20s when vaping was still, you had to have like, I remember the first time I vaped weed with a friend and he had like a giant contraption and it was like the size of a
0: V8.
8: Yeah, man, it was the size of like three VCRs.
0: Yeah. So there's a lot of reasons why people that are 65 plus are smoking a lot of weed, and they're saying they're using it for things like pain relief and sleep problems and anxiety and other age-related health issues as an alternative to prescription medication.
8: Yes.
0: And that does make sense. You know, if you have the option of, I don't know, taking a weed gummy or an opioid, I'd probably go with weed as well.
8: 100%.
7: I love it.
8: Yeah.
7: I love it.
0: It's just, it's kind of nuts to think about, you know, if we were growing up and, you know, we loved weed as much as we did when we were kids, the idea that you didn't have to run the risk of smelling like marijuana by smoking it, there's just, you know, a little teeny gummy that you can take and no one knows any different.
8: Yep.
0: It's just so convenient now. But the fact that it's a lot of 65-plussers that are enjoying marijuana after maybe for many years, you know, trying to get their kids not to smoke it, kind of here for it.
7: Yeah, like, but you know, there's always going to be one person who calls our voicemail 833-YO-DUMMY and has got something to say about us like being like, oh, that's a good thing that people are, you know, switching from pills, by the way, the devil's lettuce. Something to say about it because
0: I feel like that is thankfully going away. That rhetoric is going away.
7: I think so.
0: I'm sure that I'm wrong and I'm sure that we're going to get that phone call. But, you know,
7: we had somebody who was angry at us talking about the World Cup because soccer sucks, okay?
8: Like, those people are dumb.
7: There is definitely somebody out there who's going to be mad that we're talking about getting off pain pills and moving over to marijuana.
0: Yeah.
7: That makes sense.
0: Is it one of like the Purdue family members? Like, how dare you talk bad about opioids?
7: Doctor prescribed, sir.
9: This is Dave and Mahoney. Dave and Mahoney. The Valley's alternative, 96.9 The Fox.

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5: From ABC News, Tech Trends. Sliding into someone's DMs won't be quite as private anymore on Instagram. Starting today, Meta's removing the option for end-to-end encryption of direct messages. This means the company could theoretically view any messages exchanged on Instagram. Meta says not many people were opting for end-to-end encryption. ChatGPT wants to know who you trust. OpenAI is now rolling out a new feature for the AI called Trusted Content. If a conversation with ChatGPT starts to go in a concerning direction, especially when it comes to talk about self-harm, a message would go to that contact, asking them to check in on you. And the latest idea to try to power new energy-hungry data centers is to let them ride the waves. Ars Technica says hundreds of millions of dollars is going into a startup developing floating data centers. The idea? They generate power using the movement of ocean water. With Tech Trends, Brian Clark, ABC News.
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5: From ABC News, Tech Trends. American Airlines will soon be installing Starlink Wi-Fi in its planes. That's the internet service from Elon Musk's SpaceX, which relies on a network of satellites in low Earth orbit. Cybersecurity experts are raising concern about AI being used to scam people who are trying to book summer travel. Kane McGladry is a senior member of the tech-focused public charity IEEE. He says there are several tactics criminals can employ with AI.
13: Criminals are using AI to scrape your social media and then write realistic messages that
1: sound like they're from the hotel or the restaurant that you booked. And those will use things like social data, like your kids' names or your specific travel dates to try and sound legitimate before, and here's the pivot, they'll demand payment through a method like Venmo or Zelle or crypto or a wire transfer.
2: McGladrey says a good way to avoid getting scammed, always check the URL of the website you're on for typos. With Tech Trends, I'm Mike Dubosky, ABC News.
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17: A better life with Dr. Sanjay Gupta.
18: They say consistency is key, but sometimes you just gotta switch it up. A new study out of Harvard School of Public Health found that varying your exercise routine could add years to your life. What exercise someone did didn't matter much. What did matter was that all the exercises together worked all the muscle groups in their body. Now, an added benefit to changing things up is it can help you push through the plateau effect. That's when your body gets so efficient at doing something that you actually stop getting better at it. And we know from previous research that specializing in any one sport at a young age can make someone actually more prone to injury. And as experts we talk to point out, even elite athletes switch up things with their workouts, making sure to target strength, cardio, flexibility, balance, and doing that every single week. I'm Dr. Sanjay Gupta, helping you live a better life.
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0: Now, here's Storm Team 5 with the most accurate weather forecast in Northeast Wisconsin.
20: Expect a quiet day for your Thursday with just a small chance of a pop-up shower or thunderstorm for the afternoon. Comfortable in the low 70s. Friday looking nice, mostly sunny. Highs back into the mid to upper 70s. From Storm Team 5, I'm Chief Meteorologist Luke Sampi.
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4: We have heard some wild family secrets over the past week, and we're going to keep it going because I cannot get enough of these. If you have one you want to share, you can call us in the studio anytime. But Mahoney, I'm curious if perhaps you're going to relate to this one because it has to do with hooking up with people that are a part of the same family and friend group. Have a listen.
5: Alrighty, I got one for you. I am adopted. I met my birth mother at 18. And early after that, I kept hearing there was a big secret in the family, blah, blah, blah. So fast forward to today, after 23andMe, after I'm way older, I was born in 1971. The big secret is my birth mother's sister was impregnated by the same guy, our birth father, same guy. So two sisters impregnated 2 months apart. And then later on, I did find out that actually my birth father, okay, so like Dave would say, my birth father is a hussy. He had three women pregnant at the same time. Oh. So it was my birth mother, my birth mother's sister, and my birth mother's best friend.
4: Whoa.
5: So the first one was born in January. I was born in March, and the third one was born in September.
4: Wow.
5: So, fun stuff, and have fun with this. Bye.
6: Message deleted.
7: Oh, my gosh, guys. Do you think, hang on. So, as a guy, yeah. I mean, sometimes we women, we know everything, and sometimes we know nothing.
4: Yeah.
7: Do you think they all knew that they were all flirting and pining and having sex with the same guy within the same span of 6 months?
4: Well, let's go to our resident expert here, Mahoney, who has hooked up with
7: sisters
4: before in the past. Were they aware of the mass hookup?
8: Two of them were, yeah. But, you
4: know. Three sisters.
7: So in this scenario of the trilogy of vagina. So the odds are two new.
8: So I think in my particular case, which is the only thing that I can speak on, is because, so I dated in, it was like a friend group. We were all friends in high school and, you know, like when we graduated high school as well. And one of them, like, I dated all of them, but I think they each dated me to make the other one mad because they were pissed off at the other one. So it was more like I was used as a tool. No, I wasn't a victim. I'm not complaining, but I think that there was some animosity.
7: You were a weapon.
8: Amongst them.
4: They weaponized your wiener. That's just wiener weaponization.
8: What was that, the 72-hour war? Yeah, it was not effective. So in that case, but, you know, but going back to this, like, we think about this. This is, you know, this. I think this was back in, like, the early 60s when this took place.
7: Mm-hmm. She was born in 71.
8: Oh, 71. So, yeah. So early 70s.
7: Yeah.
8: So, but that's the thing. Like, they kind of, like, brainwashed us back then to thinking that, like, we are going to look at somebody and they are going to get pregnant because this dude is out here just looking at any of these three girls that he's hooking up with and they're all getting pregnant within a 3-month span.
7: Yeah, this guy is the reason why I got put on birth control at 15.
4: No kidding, man. Like, this guy is a menace.
7: He's what you learn about in health class.
4: Yeah, Bossy Rossi?
9: This guy was probably dating this girl's mother and then just hooking up with the girl, other girls on the side, the sister and the friend.
7: Ugh.
9: So they had to have known.
4: But the fact that you're dating somebody.
7: Well, but then they gave him up for adoption, by the way. She said she was adopted.
4: Yeah.
8: And I will say, in my personal use case here, there was no overlap. It was all after somebody
4: because
8: broke
4: you
8: up with
4: are
8: somebody.
4: A gentleman.
8: That is correct.
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0: have a theme today for the movie quote quiz, and it is Tom Cruise movies. Very weird dude. Still a great actor.
1: Guys,
2: best
1: I might not do
2: runner
1: that.
2: In cinema.
0: No question about it. Kat is joining us today. Kat, are you a fan of Tom Cruise?
3: I am. He is a little weird, yeah. But I do love me some Tom Cruise. Back in the day, all the old movies, Cocktail's my favorite, so let's go.
0: Okay, let's see how you do. Here is number one. Good luck.
4: Excuse me, Lieutenant. Is there something wrong?
5: Yes, ma'am. The data on the MiG is inaccurate.
4: How's that, Lieutenant?
5: Well, I just happened to see a MiG-28.
0: All right, we'll go ahead and stop it right there. I think I heard you yelling in the background. What do you think it is, Kat?
3: Top Gun.
0: That's right. Nicely done. All right, let's roll on to number two here. Good luck.
6: What do you want to know?
7: Well, hell, Cole, you're the driver. If you think she's running loose or tight, tell us. We give a turn here, take some wedge out there, we'll win some races. That's all there is to it.
6: I can't do that.
7: Well, why the hell not?
6: Because I don't know what the hell you're talking about.
7: Well, how do you mean that?
6: I don't know much about cars, okay?
0: From 1990 over to you, Kat. Do you know that one?
3: I'm saying Mission Impossible.
0: Mission Impossible. Incorrect. What you're looking for there is Days of Thunder.
2: I believe
0: Days
2: he drove Thunder. The mellow yellow car, if I'm recalling correctly.
0: It's all right. We'll move on to the next one here from 1992 when Tom Cruise was on a real heater.
8: Sometimes men take matters into their own hands.
6: No, sir. You made it clear just a moment ago that your men never take matters in their own hands. Your men follow orders or people die. So Santiago shouldn't have been in any danger at all, should he have, Colonel?
8: You snotty little bastard.
9: Your Honor, I'd like to ask for a recess.
6: I'd like an answer to the question, Judge.
10: The court will wait for an answer.
6: If Lieutenant Kendrick gave an order that Santiago wasn't to be touched, then why did he have to be transferred? Colonel, Lieutenant Kendrick ordered the code red, didn't he? Because that's what you told Lieutenant Kendrick to do.
9: Object! And when it went bad, you cut these guys loose!
6: Your Honor, you had markers inside a bony transport!
9: Your Honor, you doctored the logbook!
6: Damn it, Captain!
9: You coerced the doctor!
10: Consider yourself in contempt!
9: Colonel Jessup, did you order the code red?
10: You don't have to answer that question.
8: I'll answer the question. You want answers?
6: I think I'm entitled.
8: You want answers?
9: I want the truth. You can't handle the truth.
0: One of the best scenes of all time. Over to you, Kat. What is that?
3: It is. I. A Few Good Men.
0: Yes.
3: I don't know.
0: Yes.
3: Yeah.
0: A Few Good Men. You got it.
3: Oh, my gosh. I can see it.
0: All right. We'll go on to the last one here.
3: It's hard.
0: It is hard. You got to get this one right. And there's no help from Mahoney or Audrey on this one. Here we go from 1996.
6: I have a question for you. Are we really friends?
9: Why not?
6: I mean, because friends can tell each other anything if we have our friends' hats on, right?
9: Yeah, I think so.
6: All right. I'll tell you why you don't have your $10 million yet. Right now, you are a paycheck player. You play with your head, not your heart. In your personal life, heart. But when you get on the field, it's all about what you didn't get, who's to blame, who underthrew the pass, who's got the contract you don't, who's not giving you your love. You know what? That is not what inspires people.
0: All right, over to you, Kat. For the win, do you know what it is?
3: Jerry Maguire.
0: No one's ever come with you.
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14: From ABC News, Tech Trends. Google is making it a bit easier to figure out if someone's trying to fool you with a picture made by AI. The company already has a system called Synth ID which embeds invisible watermarks in pictures created by Google's AI. Now Google says it is expanding access to the tool, and other companies, including OpenAI, say they'll use it. If you have questions about a picture, you'll be able to ask Gemini if it's a fake. Apple now putting some popular devices into categories that could make it tougher to get them fixed. The 2017 MacBook Air 13-inch is now considered vintage, meaning parts might be scant. And the iPad Mini 4 and the 32-gig version of the Apple TV HD are now on the obsolete list, cutting them off from any official repairs. And AT&T is now launching what it calls Build-A-Plan wireless service, which it says will give customers more flexibility. Plans will start at $15 a month. With Tech Trends, Chuck Severson, ABC News.
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32: For more than a decade, the Environmental Working Group has put out a list of the so-called Dirty Dozen. 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Well, this year, spinach topped the list, followed by kale, collard, mustard greens, strawberries, grapes, nectarines, peaches, cherries, apples, blackberries, pears, potatoes, and blueberries. 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Point is, though, you could consider buying these items organic if and when you can, and then taking extra care when you wash them. The FDA recommends rinsing all fruits and vegetables, even the ones that are organic, under running water that is slightly warmer than room temperature. Don't use soap, bleach, or any fancy produce washes. I'm Dr. Sanjay Gupta, helping you live a better life.
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36: 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When one screen just isn't enough, pretty soon you'll be able to get a laptop with two. Asus has opened pre-orders for the ROG Zephyrus Duo. It sports a pair of 16-inch screens. Imagine a typical laptop, but where the keyboard would be, there's another full screen. It comes with a detachable keyboard and will run you $4,600. Amazon is now letting you have a conversation about products you want to buy. It launched a feature called Hear the Highlights, which uses AI to create audio summaries of some products. Now it has introduced a feature called Join the Chat, which will allow shoppers to ask questions during the summary. And artificial intelligence has been put to work to help us all meet someone who died nearly 2,000 years ago. Archaeologists at Pompeii have used AI to reconstruct the face of an older man who was killed trying to escape the city during the eruption of Mount Vesuvius. With Tech Trends, I'm Brian Clark, ABC News.
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3: Expect a quiet day for your Thursday with just a small chance of a pop-up shower or thunderstorm for the afternoon. Comfortable in the low 70s. Friday looking nice, mostly sunny. Highs back into the mid to upper 70s. From Storm Team 5, I'm Chief Meteorologist Luke Sampi.
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3: Audrey walked in this morning speaking exclusively Spanish.
4: Hola. I'm back from Costa Rica.
3: She said, buenos dias.
4: Buenos dias, señores.
3: World Cup, Audrey.
4: Yes, I am very much into football now.
5: How do you say, oh, I'm so sorry, in Spanish?
4: I'm sorry. Lo siento.
1: Dave and Mahoney.
6: I asked if I'd get a colonoscopy earlier. She's like, you can't get one unless you're paying out of pocket until you're 45.
5: Oh, really?
6: Otherwise, your insurance won't cover it.
5: And you're like, well, they make an exception for me because I really want my butt
6: exposed. Yeah, I was like, this is more of a recreational colonoscopy I'm looking for.
1: Dave and Mahoney.
5: Man was arrested after meeting an undercover officer and attempting to sell him what he claimed was meth. He allegedly provided a substance that was actually kosher salt.
4: Ever done a line of salt before? I have done a line of salt. Just lick it off.
6: Yep, there's times where I just go into my pantry and I lick my hand, pour some of the salt on it, and then lick it again.
5: You're kidding, right?
6: No, not at all.
5: I think it's time that we had a talk.
1: All right. No. This is Dave and Mahoney.
5: Hello, friends, and thank you for joining us on this Thursday. Got some good news and some bad news to kick things off today. What would you like first there, Mahoney?
7: Dave, what are we starting today's show with some bad news?
5: So have you guys seen in the wild the DoorDash delivery robots?
7: I have.
4: Yeah. In the wild you have?
7: Yeah, just they're in Dave's neighborhood.
5: I see them all of the time, and I have a violent urge every time I see one of those to knock it off the road. I know. That's what makes me so angry.
4: They're like little Wallies.
5: I know.
4: I think that they gave them faces so people like me would go, oh, they're like little humans.
5: That makes me want to fight them. I don't know what it is. Like how I've evolved over the generations, but I see those and I go.
4: You have the antibodies.
6: So I've seen those, Dave. I've seen those robots in your neighborhood. I actually think I was dropping you off one day or maybe coming over your house and I saw one on the way back.
5: Did it make you angry as well?
6: It did. But yeah. The thing that made me even angrier, another crazy thing that I saw in your neighborhood, there was a DoorDash guy on a bike. And we're talking, it's summer now. Sure. It's hot as hell.
4: Yeah, that's tough.
6: And there's like, I'm like, I think I would be mad if I called DoorDash and my dude showed up on a bike. It's one thing if you live in New York City or like Philadelphia or Boston and you're in like the downtown urban area where there's tons of traffic.
4: Phoenix.
5: I'm in the suburbs.
6: Yeah. When you're in the suburbs and there's a dude on a bike and he's got to ride 7 miles, I'm like, that's going to be the saltiest, you know, food that you've ever ordered just because he's going to sweat through that bag. I just could not believe.
4: And you tip more. Like you, as an individual, Mahoney, you feel like you don't need to tip more.
6: You don't get the option. It just like tells you like, hey, your dude's coming via bike.
4: Oh, I was going to say that you were feeling guilty because he was riding a bike. Therefore, you would tip more.
6: No, I would not. There's certain, I would not, but you're not getting more.
5: So this was a delivery robot from DoorDash, and it rolled into an active emergency situation. There was a SWAT standoff in Chandler, Arizona.
4: Is he delivering guns?
5: And no, this little machine just rolled on in there and was like trying to deliver food. And I guess the SWAT team was like, gonk it.
6: I mean, I kind of like that.
5: And it was like,
6: you know,
5: I'm here with your ravioli.
6: I'm here to do a mission, man. It's like the post office back in the day. Neither rain nor sleet nor snow or shine.
4: I don't know what the other one was.
6: I'm just making stuff up. But they delivered, and so salute to you, DoorDash robot, for you know, not being a and going through that SWAT scene.
4: I forget we can say that word. Do they have names?
6: I don't know. I don't think they.
4: I'm shocked.
6: The DoorDash robots have
4: slightly
6: names.
4: Turned on.
5: No. Ordering food right now.
4: I need raviolis from the chef.
5: Direct to my door. You can guess which one.
4: Yes, chef.
6: Dot. It's called Dot.
4: Oh, little Dots. Oh, that is a really sweet name, though. I think.
5: Still want to fight him.
4: No, Dave, with a name like Dot, that's a lady. You can't fight
6: like
4: women.
6: I feel like that's a server at a diner.
4: Yeah, it is.
5: Some good news today as well.
4: It's off the rails.
5: Getting your dream car is good. Getting it gifted to you by the notorious hacker that you imprisoned is odd. It's an unusual story of it's a true story. There was a guy who worked in the 1990s as a network administrator, and he gathered key evidence against a guy that was a notorious hacker. He ended up getting this guy put in prison, and for whatever reason, many, many years later, because this goes all the way back to the 90s, he got his dream car gifted to him by this guy, even though the dude died in 2023.
6: So, Kevin, it's Kevin Mitnick then.
5: Oh, so you're aware.
6: Oh, Kevin Mitnick was like the world's biggest hacker, or most famous hacker back in the 90s.
5: Yeah. So after years of legal proceedings, Mitnick was eventually convicted and served prison time before later becoming a well-known white hat cybersecurity expert.
6: Yeah, like the first reverse hacking IT guy.
5: Yeah, man. He ended up giving this guy his dream car, which is a Porsche 911. Carrera 4 GTS.
6: Is that how you're supposed to say that?
4: Porsche.
5: Yeah.
6: You're like Jaguar.
4: Jaguar.
6: This is a Porsche Jaguar. You know, like, this is how you know I am never going to have any real money. Yeah. I'm never going to say
5: Porsche.
6: Or Marriott.
5: Or what? Marriott.
6: Oh, there we go.
5: Yeah, see,
4: you're comparing Marriott to
6: I can't stay Porsche. There either. I'm a Hilton guy.
2: This is Dave and Mahoney.
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0: Just a reminder, keep your expectations low for this show. 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
1: This is Dave and Mahoney.
2: Well, God forbid a man has a hobby. You talk about this all the time, Audrey. You say that us guys need more hobbies.
3: I think everybody needs more hobbies. Yeah. I think women need more hobbies, too. That's not just exclusive. But, yeah, if we're about to bash on men, yeah, you guys need more hobbies.
4: I mean, I just picked up a hobby. Like, man, I am getting crapped on it. I just got a smoker. And my wife posted a picture of me, like, seasoning it and breaking it in last night.
2: Yeah.
4: And one of my friends from back home sent my wife a message saying, oh, has he spent $10,000 on this one yet? On this hobby yet?
3: I mean, that's valid, though, Mahoney. You do hyperfixate
2: on things.
3: Because you do. As I look around at all of our cameras.
4: My brain is a sponge, and I like to learn new things, Dave. So it's like, I want to become the best at something. I do, and then I move on.
3: I love that. I'm the same way. So I'm right there with you.
2: So what was the answer to that question? Have you spent $10,000?
4: No, man. That smoker was $750 at Costco.
3: But okay. The meats.
2: The meats are coming.
3: The meats are coming.
4: The meats are an investment in my baby's future. So we don't have to eat out as much. So we're saving money.
2: Okay, oh, there
3: I
2: you
3: love
2: go.
3: That.
2: Yeah, I like how you justified.
3: I really do.
2: This guy had a little bit different of a hobby. His hobby was giant banana cars. So it was like, imagine what a canoe would look like a very large canoe or kayak.
4: Yeah.
2: Only it was built onto the frame of a Ford F-150.
4: Interesting.
2: Okay. So it had like an open top and almost like a roller coaster. It had like numerous rows of seats behind it.
4: Almost like what do you call it? Like those inflatables you get towed behind a boat.
2: Yeah.
4: Like I've seen a banana one of those.
2: You know, like the one that very famously was pictured with, I think, like LeBron and like Dwight Howard or Dwayne Wade or something like that. They were all on it at the same time on a goofy vacation.
3: Okay. So, but what about this guy? What's he doing?
2: So he was driving down the road.
3: Okay.
2: Just being a badass in his
3: banana car.
2: He got pulled over.
3: Yeah. Deserved. Arrest him.
2: Deserved.
4: Was he speeding?
2: No, I guess his license plate was partially obstructed.
4: If he's driving a banana car and he flees from the police, do they say he's giving us the slip?
2: The banana has split.
4: Oh.
2: That was actually his custom license plate was split. And that's what was
3: okay.
2: So Audrey, your
3: guys need hobbies. This guy needs a different one. I guess hobbies bananas.
2: We try
4: banana cars
2: to take your advice and just to be happy.
4: And then
2: what do?
4: Crap all over.
3: You know
4: crap
3: what?
4: All
3: you're
4: over
3: right, guys.
4: Splits.
3: Just go out and make banana cars.
2: Yeah,
3: that's
2: what you should
3: do.
2: Okay, we'll do.
3: Okay.
2: Thank you for validating.
3: You'll never get laid. Yeah, do that so that the next guy can prosper.
2: No, we will never get laid by you, but there is a very there's a very specific group of women
3: that who like banana cars.
2: I think that would almost certainly be into.
3: Okay, let's see how many calls we get. 833 yo dummy. If you're a lady who would love to bed a man with a banana car,
2: would you bang a guy that had a big banana car?
3: No, don't say it like that because now you're skewing the.
2: Well,
3: the
2: I'm calling it what it is. It was a large banana. It had multiple rows.
3: It was an average banana car.
2: No, it was.
3: Anyways, this is ridiculous. Get new hobbies.
2: Come on, let us live.
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19: 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When one screen just isn't enough, pretty soon you'll be able to get a laptop with two. Asus has opened pre-orders for the ROG Zephyrus Duo. It sports a pair of 16-inch screens. Imagine a typical laptop, but where the keyboard would be, there's another full screen. It comes with a detachable keyboard and will run you $4,600. Amazon is now letting you have a conversation about products you want to buy. It launched a feature called Hear the Highlights, which uses AI to create audio summaries of some products. Now it has introduced a feature called Join the Chat, which will allow shoppers to ask questions during the summary. And artificial intelligence has been put to work to help us all meet someone who died nearly 2,000 years ago. Archaeologists at Pompeii have used AI to reconstruct the face of an older man who was killed trying to escape the city during the eruption of Mount Vesuvius. With Tech Trends, I'm Brian Clark, ABC News.
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13: You know, summer is a great time to re-examine how much time your kids are spending on social media, along with what they are seeing and who they are engaging with. Ask them how the posts in their feed make them feel. These apps are built to be addictive, so kids, all of us in fact, will keep coming back for more, even when we are made to feel worse. It's bizarre. You might need to help your son or daughter reset their algorithm by unfollowing certain accounts and following or interacting with more positive ones. They might need suggestions of other healthier things to do, or to see you leading the way by example and putting your own phone away. In the run-up to bedtime, everyone's phone should go away, no questions asked. And if you need some help, sort of, I guess, resetting expectations, try engaging parents of your kids' friends for a more coordinated effort. I'm Dr. Sanjay Gupta, helping you live a better life.
22: 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CEO Satya Nadella at the Build Conference touting the power of its Discovery AI.
24: We ourselves, in fact, use this Discovery agentic loop to accelerate the work in quantum, compressing years of research into this last year.
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22: With Tech Trends, Dave Packer, ABC News.
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26: This morning, partly sunny skies with spotty showers or weak thunderstorms in the midday and afternoon. Temperatures low to mid-70s. Mostly clear tonight in 53. Friday, a nice day, sun and clouds in 76. From Storm Team 5, I'm meteorologist Jordan Lamers.
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0: Tell you what, guys, Adam Sandler is just a gem. When you think about somebody that's been a huge star for decades now and is just unproblematic, Adam Sandler's got to be towards the top of the list.
4: I would say so.
0: Yeah, I mean, you think about some other comedians, you know, like Will Ferrell doesn't seem problematic.
5: No.
0: John C. Reilly, you know, there's a handful of them.
5: John C. Reilly is a saint, man.
0: Yeah. But Adam Sandler just celebrated his 23rd wedding anniversary, and he decided that he was going to do, in very Adam Sandler fashion, skywriting.
5: Okay.
0: Yeah, so he did some skywriting that said 23 A loves Jay, and it's for Adam and Jackie, 23 years together. But it seems like they've got a really great relationship. Their kids all seem well-balanced.
5: Pretty talented,
0: and happy,
5: yeah.
0: And talented, all that stuff. So congratulations.
5: As far as celebrities go, I feel like Adam Sandler has it figured out. You know, he wears what he wants, does what he wants, makes movie with his friends, and is just having a good time.
0: Never seems angry. You know, you see a lot of celebrities that have delved too into, like, the paparazzi culture. Yeah. That get frustrated and end up snapping. That's never him. Like, you just see him walking around just New York living. City or LA, just yep. Wearing his basketball shorts, and he's just always seemingly in a good mood.
5: He's ready to hoop.
0: Yep. So Julianne Moore and Paul Giamatti are starring in a musical comedy drama.
5: I'm in here for this.
0: Okay. I mean, I love Paul Giamatti.
5: I love Julianne Moore.
0: I know. I love both of them. And so Moore is going to be playing a quiet middle-aged housewife who gets cast in a small role in a local theater production and gradually becomes deeply immersed in acting, and her character evolves into a kind of an obsessive method style performer. And like, this premise seems kind of ridiculous, but I'm all in on it. So
4: it looks great.
0: It's called The Debut, and Jesse Eisenberg is actually going to be directing it. He wrote it, and he's directing it, so it's his directorial debut.
5: Okay.
0: Yeah. So, again, it's produced by A24, which has just been crushing it.
4: Which
0: recently.
4: I am kind of nervous because I don't necessarily like giving things like too much clout. Like, I like to kind of keep them down a little bit lower than the clouds because... Mm-hmm. When they mess up, it's going to be like, oh, they all suck. Everyone hates A24, but they really haven't missed yet.
0: They've been absolutely everything that they've done has seemed to be a massive
4: pretty
0: hit.
4: Big.
0: I'm curious if this will be a hit. The Blair Witch Project is getting remade, and it's going to be in theaters.
4: Well, horror is kind of at an all-time high right now.
0: Yeah.
4: Over the course of the last few years, I feel like we finally have gotten good horror films back.
0: And this
4: starting
0: reboot,
4: with
0: this
4: Sinners.
0: Reboot, and a lot of that has to do with Blumhouse. I mean, that's been one of the biggest producers of a lot of those films.
4: Wow.
0: And this is in conjunction between Lionsgate and Blumhouse.
5: We'll see how that goes. I mean, I think trying to recreate magic in a bottle is always hard. There's been several Blair Witch spinoffs over the years. I mean, if they're going back to the original, I think the original, what it had going for us is that, like, we didn't know if it was real or not. You know, they did a really good job of, like, portraying it as this is a
0: real
5: found footage and stuff like that. But we'll see. You know, I mean, I think horror always has a place. Backrooms is doing absolute bangers. But I would rather see something new and something... you know, innovative like that, as opposed to just rehashing something that we've did 30 years ago.
0: So a couple country music stars are now being sued. So Luke Bryan and Jason Aldean, I guess, had a steakhouse in Nashville along with a former Major League Baseball player. And the lawsuit centers on it just abruptly closing. I guess it shut down earlier this year. The plaintiffs allege that the owners just stopped paying rent before the restaurant closed, specifically for months leading to its shutdown. And anytime that you have, you know, celebrities that are attached to a brand, I can understand why they would sue. You know, if it's just some random person that opened a steakhouse and then went broke, restaurants fail all of the time. But you know that Luke Bryan and Jason Aldean have got money. So they're suing for $1.4 million for unpaid back rent, interest, and future rent until the end of the lease.
5: But they were smart enough to book it under another side company. And that,
0: some LLC that they don't, they're not actually attached to. But I'm curious if the reason we're hearing about this is because that has already happened, where basically they're like, sorry, that was an LLC and that went under. We have nothing to do with it.
5: Or they just want to put their names out there.
0: So that's what it is. Yeah. So they're now dragging them publicly, hoping for some kind of settlement.
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15: A better life with Dr. Sanjay Gupta.
11: For more than a decade, the Environmental Working Group has put out a list of the so-called Dirty Dozen. These are the non-organic produce contaminated with the highest levels of pesticides. Well, this year, spinach topped the list, followed by kale, collard, mustard greens, strawberries, grapes, nectarines, peaches, cherries, apples, blackberries, pears, potatoes, and blueberries. Now, all these fruits and vegetables are part of a healthy diet, so no one is saying you shouldn't eat them. Point is, though, you could consider buying these items organic if and when you can, and then taking extra care when you wash them. The FDA recommends rinsing all fruits and vegetables, even the ones that are organic, under running water that is slightly warmer than room temperature. Don't use soap, bleach, or any fancy produce washes. I'm Dr. Sanjay Gupta, helping you live a better life.
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12: CEO Tim Cook spoke with ABC News about some of his company's biggest product announcements.
21: Reinventing music, reinventing the smartphone, bringing the creative arts to the table.
12: But in the last year, Apple has had to endure an uncertain manufacturing environment, particularly around the Trump administration's tariff policy. That's why Cook says they're investing $600 billion in American manufacturing.
21: The engine, the system on a chip, we're going to make over 100 million of those in Arizona this year. We're going to make over 20 billion semiconductors in the U.S.
12: As for whether Cook is too close to the Trump administration, as detractors have criticized,
21: I'm very pleased that the president and the administration is accessible to talk about policy.
12: With Tech Trends, I'm Mike Dubosky, ABC News.
22: Now, here's Storm Team 5 with the most accurate weather forecast in Northeast Wisconsin.
23: This morning, partly sunny skies with spotty showers or weak thunderstorms in the midday and afternoon. Temperatures low to mid-70s. Mostly clear tonight in 53. Friday, a nice day, sun and clouds in 76. From Storm Team 5, I'm meteorologist Jordan Lamers.
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0: So we've all been to plenty of festivals over the years where they have the porta potties. And one unique thing about porta potties, regardless of it's at the very beginning of the festival, it seems like every porta potty has been blown to smithereens by the time that I enter one.
3: Yeah, I don't know what it is.

0: much, much worse.
1: Get on with it.
0: He fell into the toilet because he went after him.
2: Okay, as you do.
0: And he was trapped inside of this port-potty style toilet for 15 minutes before the rescuers arrived.
1: I would drown myself.
0: I would
1: hold my breath. I would hold my breath until I would simply pass out and perish, because there is no way that I'm staying
0: Take
1: in that
0: me home, Jesus.
1: There's simply no way. I'm just not strong enough. God made me exactly who I am. I could bear a lot.
0: Yeah.
1: Okay? And it's not that. That's
0: my
1: threshold.
0: You can bear a lot emotionally. Physically, you're a delicate little flower.
1: I used to think that I would be able to go into the military and until I slept on a pillow wrong and my neck got a little too hurt.
0: Yeah.
1: And then I was like, okay, that's not for me.
0: Yeah.
1: I used to think mentally I was a lot more able to withstand struggle.
0: Yeah.
1: No, I cannot be standing in calf deep worth of poop just to go fetch my sunglasses.
0: Yeah, I mean, do you think that he got the, because it didn't indicate that in the story, whether or not he got his sunglasses, but I imagine that if you're in there for 15 minutes.
1: He did not get his sunglasses. Can you imagine if he fell on him and broke them? Oh my God. Yeah, no, man. That's disgusting.
0: The rescuers who had to rush to the scene to retrieve the man that was, you know, waist high in human feces.
1: Oh, it was a waist. It had to have been at least ankle, man.
0: They said it highlights the importance of not trying to retrieve dropped items into vault toilets.
1: Just
2: call it a day.
0: Contain hazardous waste and gases.
1: Go buy some more.
2: Yeah, that's order some Folkley's.
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1: What up? Crispy opinions battered with facts. It's Deep Fried Debates on Dave and Mahoney.
2: If you look at Mahoney's life, there are basically three pillars that make it up. Things that he is passionate about include his family, of course, your wife and your beautiful baby, your Tommy Bahamas.
3: That's true.
2: And your food, specifically your fast food.
3: And the fast food that has the longest, most tumultuous relationship with me is McDonald's. It's the, I believe, the very first...
2: Your first love?
3: ...fast food place I ever went to, and I have a feeling it will probably
2: be the last,
3: be the last
2: you will die
3: that I will ever go to before that time comes.
2: Well, this man is coming for the crown, and they say if you're going to shoot for the king, you better not miss. So I'm curious why this man made this conscious decision to come directly for you, Mahoney. Have a listen.
4: The new McDonald's apple pie sucks. The old one rules. Come on, guys. How could you forget that?
5: Message deleted.
3: Oh, yeah. I would 1,000% agree. I thought he was saying it was the other way around. So,
6: wait, I'm confused. Did he?
3: Last week we were talking about McDonald's coming back with the classic apple pie, the one that was around from like the 60s up until I did a little bit of research. It went away in 1992.
6: Whoa.
3: So the apple pie that we know, that you've known your entire life, Audrey, the one with the slits on the top. It's almost like a turnover as opposed to like an apple pie. It's good. It's delicious. I usually get two when I imbibe at McDonald's. But they just released this past Monday the classic apple pie that was there from 1968 to 1992. So it's been 34 years since I've had one of these pies.
6: And how did it taste?
3: It was perfection.
6: Really? Well, because you sent it over to us, and I was expecting an apple pie, like a pie-looking sort, and it looks like an apple pie Hot Pocket.
3: It does, and it's crispy, it's flaky, it's gooey, it's warm, it is not overly sugary, but it has a nice, like, cinnamon flavor that the one post-1992 did not have. I was having a rough day. Like, legit. It was like, it was Monday. I was dealing with traffic. I had to go run a bunch of errands.
2: Oh,
3: and it
2: God.
3: Was one of those days
2: so
3: where...
2: Sorry. I'm so sorry you were dealing with that.
6: So you had to be a human. Just like
2: very hungry stuff.
3: And so...
2: deal with traffic. And it was a little too sunny for
3: there's,
2: me.
3: There's a lot of people out there, Dave. You know, like, when they deal with stress, they'll go have a smoke outside. They have the fridge cig, which a lot of people are referring to Diet Cokes as now.
6: Got
3: and for me, when I am stressed, what do? I don't drink. I don't get high. I eat. And I eat things that I know that are going to comfort me, and that is McDonald's. And I will say, eating two of those apple pies on Monday, it was so nostalgic. I have thought about it every single day since
6: then. Mood-altering. Do you think that you would say that it brought you back to a point in your childhood, the last time maybe you felt happiness?
3: It was a time machine in my mouth.
2: The last time you felt happy.
6: It was in 92.
2: I don't mean to interrupt, but our regional vice president, the RVP of EDPP, is
6: of apple pies.
2: To chime in here.
7: I was?
2: Oh, it looked like it. Maybe you're just captivated by the conversation. I was like leaning in.
7: I was just looking to DoorDash apple pies right now to the radio station.
6: Is that that was my own secret.
2: Get us one. And so you're saying that the corporation does not have an official stance on McDonald's apple pies at this point?
7: We've spoken to our lawyers and we've spoken to their lawyers, and as of right now, there's no official stance on which apple pie is better.
3: The original one. The one that's available now for a limited time until they rip it from our cold dead hands.
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13: A Better Life with Dr. Sanjay Gupta.
14: There are lots of things you can measure to get an idea of how healthy you are at any given moment. Temperature, heart rate, blood pressure, just to name a few. But how about how healthy you will be and how long you're likely to live? According to a new study out of the University at Buffalo, two simple strength tests are pretty accurate at predicting longevity in older women. One is hand grip strength, and the other is how quickly people can stand up from a seated position without using their arms. By the way, I remember interviewing former President Jimmy Carter when he was quite old and being really impressed how he just popped out of the chair without using his arms. Not a lot of older people can actually do that. But I think the message here is that maintaining strength as you age is going to help you perform everyday activities, but also help you avoid injury and stay independent. I'm Dr. Sanjay Gupta, helping you live a better life.
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16: From ABC News, Tech Trends. Sliding into someone's DMs won't be quite as private anymore on Instagram. Starting today, Meta's removing the option for end-to-end encryption of direct messages. This means the company could theoretically view any messages exchanged on Instagram. Meta says not many people were opting for end-to-end encryption. ChatGPT wants to know who you trust. OpenAI is now rolling out a new feature for the AI called Trusted Content. If a conversation with ChatGPT starts to go in a concerning direction, especially when it comes to talk about self-harm, a message would go to that contact, asking them to check in on you. And the latest idea to try to power new energy-hungry data centers is to let them ride the waves. Ars Technica says hundreds of millions of dollars is going into a startup developing floating data centers. The idea? They generate power using the movement of ocean water. With Tech Trends, Brian Clark, ABC News.
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29: I can't imagine life without Apple.
16: CEO Tim Cook spoke with ABC News about some of his company's biggest product announcements.
29: Reinventing music, reinventing the smartphone, bringing the creative arts to the table.
16: But in the last year, Apple has had to endure an uncertain manufacturing environment, particularly around the Trump administration's tariff policy. That's why Cook says they're investing $600 billion in American manufacturing.
29: The engine, the system on a chip, we're going to make over 100 million of those in Arizona this year. We're going to make over 20 billion semiconductors in the U.S.
16: As for whether Cook is too close to the Trump administration, as detractors have criticized,
29: I'm very pleased that the president and the administration is accessible to talk about policy.
16: With Tech Trends, I'm Mike Dabusky, ABC News.
30: Now, here's Storm Team 5 with the most accurate weather forecast in northeast Wisconsin.
31: This morning, partly sunny skies with spotty showers or weak thunderstorms in the midday and afternoon. Temperatures low to mid-70s. Mostly clear tonight in 53. Friday, a nice day, sun and clouds in 76. From Storm Team 5, I'm meteorologist Jordan Lamers.
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2: You can call us anytime with your family secrets, and Mad Mike did just that to share a story with us about an uncle of his that may or may not have been involved in some very unsavory things.
3: Hey, guys, my dad was born in New York and to a very, very Italian family. And, you know, everybody in an Italian family has that Uncle Tony.
2: Always an Uncle Tony, yep.
3: Yep, I always remember he was dressed always very nicely, nice suits, had that New York accent. And in growing up, I mean, he was the nicest guy, at least to me, you know, as a kid. And as I was getting older, my father told me, he said, your Uncle Tony is a family guy, but you ever, ever ask him for a favor. As I got older, you know, I said, Dad, I remember you telling me about Uncle Tony. I said, you know, what is it with him that you don't want us to really involve? And he said, the only thing I'm going to tell you about your Uncle Tony is that he knows where the bodies are buried, and that's why you do not want to get involved with him.
2: So Uncle Tony was a straight-up gangster is what you're saying. Uncle Tony had done a lot.
3: I believe so.
2: You don't get that nice of boots unless you've been doing some side hustles.
3: He definitely, now in the memories, the way he was dressed, the way that he talked, the way that he did things had to be gone. It was like, okay, it does make sense now.
2: You know what? Shout out to your dad, though, for finding out a way to make sure that you guys had a relationship. It just stayed in bounds.
3: That's exactly right. You know, my father stayed out of that. I mean, he was not an angel as a kid. But I can tell you this, on my father's side, seven of his friends bought a car, $7 each, $49. He was 15 years old driving the car. He rolled it and killed one of his friends.
4: Yikes.
3: And he never went to jail. I don't know what they did to kind of cover it up, but yeah, he told me that story as I got even older.
2: Well, everyone's got a family secret. That's... Thanks for sharing yours today, Mad Mike.
3: Hey, guys, love the show. Keep on doing what you're doing.
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2: So we learned something new about Mahoney the other day. And, you know, after all these years, I'm always surprised when I learn something new about you. But we had that story about the person that was arrested for speeding because they were going, I believe, 108 miles an hour and on the way to a LARPing event. If you're not familiar with LARPing, it's live action role play. So you get dressed up and I think very much like kind of Renaissance Festival-esque, you know, where you have like an outfit of some kind that you bring along.
3: Traditionally medieval, you know, Dungeons and Dragons-ish, wizards, dragons, knights, warriors, that sort of stuff, elves.
2: But along with that story, we had another story about a guy that was busted in Florida for being a super speeder as well. He was driving 108 miles an hour as well.
3: Not on the freeway, though.
2: Not on the freeway, and that was in a 45 mile per hour zone because he was racing somebody in his Corvette. And that's where kind of all of our worlds combine, because Mahoney, you've said that, you know, you're not there yet, but when you fully reach midlife crisis, a Corvette is certainly in your future.
3: It used to be, because I mean, this is how we knew, like, the moment you're like over the hill. Mm-hmm. Like when you see the new Corvette, you're like, oh man, yeah. I think it kind of looks like a Lamborghini.
2: Looks like a Ferrari.
3: Yeah,
2: looks like
3: you're right. It looks like a Ferrari, but man, American. but I feel like now I'm just going full blown minivan, but with a V8 turbo.
4: Who have you become?
2: Some nitro and subs in the back.
3: Yeah.
2: Well, a guy called in because he is in that same part of his life, and he's got a Corvette and is very proud of it.
5: I heard your startup with the good news and the bad news, and it was like I had to respond. The philosophical question, can you LARP and be cool? I just wanted to expand that a little bit based on the good news of the older fellow getting pulled over in his Corvette. I'm 60 and I have a Corvette, and the reason I was calling is I'm wondering if anybody that has a real true passion for whatever their hobby is, LARPing or cars, really cares what people think about them. I know as a 60-year-old man who's lost most of his hair and I drive a Corvette, I am the stereotype. And the truth of the matter is I could not care less what other people think. And I'm just curious if you philosophically think if they care what other people think. And by the way, I really enjoy your show. So thanks for everything you do. You guys take care.
6: Message deleted.
4: All I heard was you're almost bald. Go full bald.
2: You're saying just shave it.
4: Just go full shave.
3: But your husband,
2: to his point,
4: I'm married to a bald.
2: He doesn't care what you think. And that's freedom. Like when you reach the point in life where you don't give a damn what anyone else thinks, that is a level of freedom, because we spend so much of our lives being insecure and worrying what others think, thinking that everyone is thinking about us. Only when you get later in life, you realize that everyone is so caught up in their own BS. No one's paying attention.
4: No, I am. I'm watching everywhere I go.
2: I will say this. In judging.
4: That's true.
3: If you love what you are doing and you don't, like, again, you've got friends who also love what you're doing. Like, I think about, like, because there's this, I think, kind of a myth that, like, high school ends. High school never ends. Like, it's always, it doesn't matter how old you are, because, you know, we're in our 40s, Audrey's in her 30s, my parents are in their 60s. You know, I've got my grandparents, you know, were in their 80s and 90s.
2: Right.
3: And there's all these, like, social circles that exist, you know, in all of our lives. And, like, it always still kind of exists no matter where you are. So if you, like, I think about, like, the people that were cool in high school. Mm-hmm. And now you're like, dude, you're making Facebook videos about, like, real estate.
2: Well, that's...
3: And cool, but that's not, like, you know, that's what you're doing now.
2: Right. I mean, the coolest people in high school, I mean, there's something very real to the idea of not peaking too early. And for me, I feel that I haven't peaked yet. Which I'm sure I'm wrong.
4: Yes,
3: no, I'm not getting better.
4: Chasing that. This can't be it. We talk about this often. This can't be it. This just can't be my peak.
2: I have not reached my peak. Cool, right?
3: The cooler I am.
4: This can't be the best I look, and this can't be the richest I am. This can't be the most successful I'll ever be. I'm telling you, that just can't be.
3: What a sad average story.
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7: We took a boat ride going down to Miami, and it was me, George Young, the boat driver, and one other idiot I didn't know. 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The guy said, look, I know what I owe you. Don't sweat me. And he continued to talk. And George said, okay. So he reached behind him, shot behind his back, and pulled out a .45, shot the guy, threw him over to the side of the boat. He looked at me and said, "You got a problem with that?"
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11: Reinventing music, reinventing the smartphone, bringing the creative arts to the table.
10: But in the last year, Apple has had to endure an uncertain manufacturing environment, particularly around the Trump administration's tariff policy. That's why Cook says they're investing $600 billion in American manufacturing.
11: The engine, the system on a chip, we're going to make over 100 million of those in Arizona this year. We're going to make over 20 billion semiconductors in the U.S.
10: As for whether Cook is too close to the Trump administration, as detractors have criticized,
11: I'm very pleased that the president and the administration is accessible to talk about policy.
10: With Tech Trends, I'm Mike Dabusky, ABC News.
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13: A Better Life with Dr. Sanjay Gupta.
14: They say consistency is key, but sometimes you just gotta switch it up. A new study out of Harvard School of Public Health found that varying your exercise routine could add years to your life. What exercise someone did didn't matter much. What did matter was that all the exercises together worked all the muscle groups in their body. Now, an added benefit to changing things up is it can help you push through the plateau effect. That's when your body gets so efficient at doing something that you actually stop getting better at it. And we know from previous research that specializing in any one sport at a young age can make someone actually more prone to injury. And as experts we talk to point out, even elite athletes switch up things with their workouts, making sure to target strength, cardio, flexibility, balance, and doing that every single week. I'm Dr. Sanjay Gupta, helping you live a better life.
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10: From ABC News Tech Trends. American Airlines will soon be installing Starlink Wi-Fi in its planes. That's the internet service from Elon Musk's SpaceX, which relies on a network of satellites in low Earth orbit. Cybersecurity experts are raising concern about AI being used to scam people who are trying to book summer travel. Kane McGladry is a senior member of the tech-focused public charity IEEE. He says there are several tactics criminals can employ with AI.
17: Criminals are using AI to scrape your social media and then write realistic messages that sound like they're from the hotel or the restaurant that you booked. And those will use things like social data, like your kids' names or your specific travel dates to try and sound legitimate before, and here's the pivot, they'll demand payment through a method like Venmo or Zelle or crypto or a wire transfer.
10: McGladry says a good way to avoid getting scammed, always check the URL of the website you're on for typos. With Tech Trends, I'm Mike Dubusky, ABC News.
18: Now, here's Storm Team 5 with the most accurate weather forecast in northeast Wisconsin.
19: This morning, partly sunny skies with spotty showers or weak thunderstorms in the midday and afternoon. Temperatures low to mid-70s. Mostly clear tonight in 53. Friday, a nice day. Sun and clouds in 76. From Storm Team 5, I'm meteorologist Jordan Lamers.
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2: Hell yeah!
3: These people remove the toothpick from their mouth when taking a wedding photo. It's the Redneck Report.
4: Redneck Report. I'm Dave and Mahoney.
0: So there are appropriate times to contact the authorities, and then there are not appropriate times to do so. This would be not a great time to do that. A Florida woman was rather upset because she got a traffic citation, and she decided that she was going to dispute that by calling 911.
5: I don't think that's how that works. I think usually you're supposed to, you know, maybe you got your day in court. You can litigate it there.
0: Mm-hmm. Yep. This woman was so frantic when she called the authorities that they decided, well, we're going to send somebody out just to see what's going on here. Uh-huh. And so an officer did arrive on the scene, you know, serving the community.
5: Nice.
0: And when they got there and started talking to her, they're like, a lot of this seems off. Like, first, you called 911 because you got a traffic ticket and you're disputing it, and now we're here. What exactly is going on? After a bit of sniffing around, they discovered she had 28 bags of fentanyl on her.
5: Oh, only. Yeah. Cool. Yeah. What is that, four, two dozen?
6: I don't know. I don't know what it would
5: equate to. Dozen and a half? Two dozen and a half?
0: Two dozen and a quarter, I believe.
5: Oh, yeah. Okay.
6: Yeah. Nice.
5: That's a lot.
0: But yeah, 28 bags, and she is now facing drug trafficking related charges.
5: Goes back to what we always say, Dave: do not break the law while you're breaking the law. That's the you know, should be the only rule that we criminals live by.
0: Speaking of drug trafficking, there was a man in Florida.

0: City that was arrested after telling investigators that he sells drugs all throughout Florida City. So he is doing a bit of a brag, if you will. Not even a humble brag, just a full-on brag about how impressive his drug empire was. Unfortunately, he was talking to the cops when he did. Deputies said the man was found with illegal narcotics and related paraphernalia, and that supported his allegations of his drug dealing activities. And the case highlights the ongoing efforts of them to try to shut that down.
1: God bless the Sunshine Law. Mm-hmm. Without it, we would not be able to have this redneck report.
0: So if you're not familiar with the Sunshine Law, that is why the state of Florida gets such a rap for being so crazy, is because whenever something happens that involves law enforcement, they have to publish it.
2: Yep.
0: So crazy stuff happens in every single state
2: everywhere
0: in the United States of America.
1: But Florida
0: is like, let me tell you about it. So on to the next story, the Villages, which is where we all want to retire one
1: day. Also in Florida.
0: In Florida. And there was a giant scheme going on with a 77-year-old man that was living in the Villages. And his big plan was to sell a bunch of boner pills in the Villages.
2: It's probably not bad. That's probably a pretty good idea.
0: It was, yeah. Unfortunately,
2: can you not sell boner pills?
0: His plan has gone limp.
2: Did he not own a gas station?
0: He was accused of obtaining more than $1,800 worth of ED drugs.
2: That's it?
0: Without a valid prescription.
2: That's it?
0: I know. It doesn't seem like that much. Prosecutors said the drugs were shipped through interstate commerce, and they were considered misbranded. And obviously, there's a lot of rules and regulations when it comes to that sort of thing.
1: Come on.
0: He was trying to resell and distribute the boner pills throughout the Villages in Florida.
1: It's not like he's out here injecting black tar heroin into the veins of these people.
2: Yeah,
1: he's
2: you should be able to sell illegal boner pills and drive golf carts drunk in the specified lane.
0: You know what? Let's make that our lane, Mahoney. We're not moving to the Villages until those two things are legalized. Once you allow those, we're in. Let's go to our local former Florida resident, Bossy Rossi.
3: Your a joke of his plan going limp was a solid joke, and I think Audrey and Mahoney just completely missed it. Didn't give you any gas on that one.
1: No, we noticed it. I just don't always laugh at things that are like kind of funny, you know? I just want to make sure that I really give the laugh, and Mahoney feels this way as well. We just want to make sure that it's the appropriate time to laugh at Dave, because you know he already has so much to do with the show. Because
2: if we give him give him the fake laugh, then we're doomed.
0: It
3: was solid.
0: His plan went limp. You know, for selling
3: pills.
0: Nothing. Not even.
1: It'd have been funnier if it came from Mahoney.
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1: This is Dave and Mahoney.
2: Steve has a family secret that he wants to share, and it is a doozy. What's going on, Steve?
3: Okay, so my mother and father got divorced. My father married my mother's brother's ex-wife.
2: Wait.
3: So my aunt became my stepmother, and my cousins became my stepsister and brother.
2: So, like, walk us through this, because, you know, families doing stuff like this is always just a wild concept to me. How did the family dynamic hold up, like, after your cousins became your step-siblings and, like, all of that just seems so odd. Like, did the family remain intact where you could, like, still do family reunions and, like, Thanksgiving meal and stuff, or was that just, like, a torpedo on the whole thing?
3: Well, I mean, obviously, my mother and her brother too pleased with the whole situation.
2: Right, yeah.
3: But the weird thing is my favorite aunt became my wicked, wicked stepmother.
2: Really? What did she do?
3: Oh, I mean, if I wasn't home for dinner, I wasn't allowed to eat.
2: Wow.
3: I played high school basketball. I had practice from 5 to 7 every night.
2: And so you never saw any of that before? Like, there was never any hints of her being that way? Because, you know, like an aunt, you know, or an uncle, like, they're fairly well removed normally. Like, you know, maybe you get a birthday card.
4: But you can get
2: a
4: sense.
2: Yeah, but sometimes there's like, oh, this person's problematic, but you never got any of that.
4: Let me ask you this. So who left who in this situation?
3: Like, my mother left my father, and I'm going to assume my mother's brother, Freddie, left his evil wife.
2: Did they leave each other specifically to get with as a new couple?
3: No, separate. Well, not that we know of.
2: Okay. Huh. Wow. You know,
3: but we were also told they didn't get married for like 3 years and then found out they'd been married before either one of them were divorced.
2: Oh, so there may have been a lot going on here that we don't know. Uh-huh.
3: Yeah. I was young when it all started happening. So,
2: wow. You know. Jeez.
3: But yeah, it's always been fun to try to explain this thing to my friends. And
5: that is insane. Wow. I'm not even sure. I was listening this whole time. I'm not even sure I even follow it all.
2: Totally understand what's going on here.
5: Yeah, your family tree is crazy.
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14: 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Google's Gemini artificial intelligence technology was the central theme, with the company launching a new AI video generator called Omni and a new AI assistant called Spark. There's also Daily Brief, a new feature coming to the Gemini app. Google's Nick Burns explains.
15: It gathers all the urgent updates from like your Gmail, your calendar, and compiles any like relevant follow-up details into like a very simple, skimmable daily briefing.
14: The company also showed off some new smart glasses developed in partnership with Samsung, similar to Meta's lineup of smart glasses. The new specs from Google integrate speakers and cameras into the glasses' frames. The company says Gemini can chime in through those speakers and give you navigation directions or tell you about a notification you just received. They're set to launch later this year. With Tech Trends, I'm Mike Dubusky, ABC News.
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22: A better life with Dr. Sanjay Gupta.
23: For years, we've been talking about both the positive and negative effects of being on social media. And I would say, by and large, for older adults, social media is net positive. Not all positive, but net positive. Helps them keep in touch with friends and stay social. But for younger people, social media use, especially heavy use, tends to be net negative. In fact, according to this year's World Happiness Report, youth who use social media more than 5 hours a day reported a lower level of well-being. And researchers who study this sort of thing found that many teens wish these platforms didn't even exist, and yet they can't seem to stop using them. experts we talked to largely suggested two things. Ideally, along with your friend group, take some time offline. Also, try to recurate your algorithm so it shows you posts that'll make you feel good. I'm Dr. Sanjay Gupta, helping you live a better life.
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24: Now, here's Storm Team 5 with the most accurate weather forecast in northeast Wisconsin.
25: This morning, partly sunny skies with spotty showers or weak thunderstorms in the midday and afternoon. Temperatures low to mid-70s. Mostly clear tonight in 53. Friday, a nice day, sun and clouds in 76. From Storm Team 5, I'm meteorologist Jordan Lamers.
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2: So the other day on the Redneck Report, we had a pretty wild story about a woman that had stripped down to just her underwear. And even though this audio that I'm about to play for you does not sound like she's attractive, she actually was like in pretty good shape, looked pretty good. But you would think otherwise after listening to this. So the reason it made national news is because she was fighting with the cops and actually spit in the cop's face a couple of times.
3: Yikes.
2: He open hand slapped her across the face after the second spit, and now he's being investigated because of that.
3: Oh, dang.
2: But it was pretty dramatic scene. Good. Have a listen.
4: Kristen!
5: Get in there. You spit in my face?
6: Side of my door, spit hood.
5: You
6: want a video charge? You better stop it. That's sad. I've always been nice to you.
5: I didn't spit on you.
6: Absolutely did.
5: No, I didn't.
3: Good God.
5: You spit on me again. See what happens.
6: Absolutely not.
7: Oh, yeah, she spit on you. Yeah, now you got
2: straight up sounds like
3: Gollum. I rebuke you, Satan. Oh, my God. Y'all ever see Exorcism of Emily Rose? That was that.
8: I'm shocked that lady has teeth. That sounds like a toothless person, right?
3: Yeah,
8: like it 100% sounds like she's just, her gums just blah.
2: So there was somebody that called our voicemail to inform us that their husband has also been spit on in the past. Have a listen.
9: I was just listening to your show about some unfortunate law enforcement incidents and couldn't help but laugh because my husband is a deputy, and not only has he been spit on, but he also has had somebody tell him that these are not my pants while wearing said pants with a controlled substance in them. Oh. I understand how angry that law enforcement officer was, but I would just like to brag on my husband and say that when he was spit on by a mentally ill person, he was so kind and considerate to him that the gentleman's father actually called the sheriff's department to thank him for being so compassionate. It's sad that so many law enforcement officers have gotten so jaded and burnt out. But there are good ones out there. Y'all have a great day.
3: See, I just feel like law enforcement doesn't have enough kinks, because if you were a real rider and you didn't, you know, if you just weren't like always doing it like missionary or something, you'd try to catch that.
2: See? Open your mouth.
3: and we weren't reflex, bro.
8: We weren't hating on the cop for slapping her back.
2: No.
8: Like, dude, you spit on a cop, you get your ass beat.
2: He was
8: how it works.
2: The cop was actually being super cool in that situation. He's like, I've always been nice to you. She's fighting him as he's trying to buckle her in.
8: Yeah.
2: To make sure she's safe on the ride to jail, because she's mostly naked and she's fighting him. The cop was actually pretty cool. And like an open hand slap,
8: it's not. I feel like that's sort of thing you do. That's just like a deterrent, not like if you like close fist uppercut Mike Tyson style.
2: Or like elbow her in the face or something.
8: That's a different story. But like you're like, hey, settle down. And I will say this.
2: Audrey's leaning into the kinks here.
8: So
2: she spits on him, he slaps her. She's like, this is foreplay.
3: Good time. Good time.
8: I've been spit on one time. And I will say, the restraint, like, I was ready to murder that person. Like,
2: I told you I was sorry, and it won't happen.
8: It was at a Denny's, Dave.
2: It was.
3: Spit on at a Denny's? What? Hold on.
8: Yeah,
3: what?
8: Yeah, okay. No, it was like, you know, midnight, everybody's been drinking. You know, I think I was like 19 or something at the time, and some guy spit on me who was trying to pick a fight, and I had a Denny's butter knife, and I was ready to stab the dude in the neck.
2: With a butter knife?
8: Like, legitimately, I was ready.
3: Only for pancakes and the flesh of your enemies.
8: Well, I didn't want to murder him.
2: That was just one only time Mahoney got hit with a hawk tear.
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7: 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When one screen just isn't enough, pretty soon you'll be able to get a laptop with two. Asus has opened pre-orders for the ROG Zephyrus Duo. It sports a pair of 16-inch screens. Imagine a typical laptop, but where the keyboard would be, there's another full screen. It comes with a detachable keyboard and will run you $4,600. Amazon is now letting you have a conversation about products you want to buy. It launched a feature called Hear the Highlights, which uses AI to create audio summaries of some products. Now it has introduced a feature called Join the Chat, which will allow shoppers to ask questions during the summary. And artificial intelligence has been put to work to help us all meet someone who died nearly 2,000 years ago. Archaeologists at Pompeii have used AI to reconstruct the face of an older man who was killed trying to escape the city during the eruption of Mount Vesuvius. With Tech Trends, I'm Brian Clark, ABC News.
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11: For more than a decade, the Environmental Working Group has put out a list of the so-called Dirty Dozen. 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Point is, though, you could consider buying these items organic if and when you can, and then taking extra care when you wash them. The FDA recommends rinsing all fruits and vegetables, even the ones that are organic, under running water that is slightly warmer than room temperature. 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
7: From ABC News, Tech Trends. Sliding into someone's DMs won't be quite as private anymore on Instagram. Starting today, Meta's removing the option for end-to-end encryption of direct messages. This means the company could theoretically view any messages exchanged on Instagram. Meta says not many people were opting for end-to-end encryption. ChatGPT wants to know who you trust. OpenAI is now rolling out a new feature for the AI called Trusted Content. If a conversation with ChatGPT starts to go in a concerning direction, especially when it comes to talk about self-harm, a message would go to that contact, asking them to check in on you. And the latest idea to try to power new energy-hungry data centers is to let them ride the waves. Ars Technica says hundreds of millions of dollars is going into a startup developing floating data centers. The idea? They generate power using the movement of ocean water. With Tech Trends, Brian Clark, ABC News.
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26: Now, here's Storm Team 5 with the most accurate weather forecast in northeast Wisconsin.
27: This morning, partly sunny skies with spotty showers or weak thunderstorms in the midday and afternoon. Temperatures low to mid-70s. Mostly clear tonight in 53. Friday, a nice day. Sun and clouds in 76. From Storm Team 5, I'm meteorologist Jordan Lamers.
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1: Dave and Mahoney.
0: Our buddy Jim is joining us today with a family secret. What's going on, Jim?
2: How are we doing today?
0: We are doing fantastic, and we're always happy to take your call because you've got some of the best stories out there. What do you got for us today?
2: So, believe it or not, my brother married my ex-wife.
0: Oh, and we got it. Okay, told you.
3: So how did this end up happening?
2: So my ex-wife is like, she ended up, and you're going to love this, Arkansas. Moving out to Arkansas, she wanted to be, I had relocated out there, and so the ex-wife went ahead and moved out there, and we tried to reconcile some things, and it obviously didn't work, so she decided to shag up with my brother and ended up marrying him.
0: Okay, so an important question here, who broke up with who in that relationship? Did you break up with her, or did she break up with you?
2: Oh, I definitely broke up with her.
4: Okay. She your brother.
0: So, gotcha, bitch.
4: That was revenge.
3: Was your brother in Arkansas, or did he move to Arkansas to be with her?
2: No. He was already there. He's a.
3: So this was premeditated on her part.
4: Arkansas.
3: Oh, Jim's brother's out in Arkansas. Yep. I'm gonna move to Arkansas of
0: and
3: all
0: bang
3: places.
0: His brother. Okay, so did that torch the relationship with you and your brother? Was that the end of it?
2: Oh, pretty much. It's like, I mean, he crossed all kinds of other lines and stuff like that, and he ended up in prison for a while.
4: Well, that was his karma, man.
0: See, I feel like if you know, one of my brothers married my ex, I feel like I would have leverage. Be like, hey, she likes this thing, like when you pull her hair.
4: Ew.
0: No, like, I would be messing with them.
4: Ew.
0: Yeah, like, good for you. You got the chick that I dumped.
4: Yeah, Christmas Yay. Would be weird.
0: So weird.
2: Yeah. And karma hit so hard on her for everything that she had done, to where she ended up turning into a crack whore. And
0: whoa.
2: She ended up getting diabetes so bad to where she lost both of her legs, and now she's a ward of the state of Virginia.
0: Good God.
3: Jim,
0: the story just keeps going.
3: Be honest.
0: There's a legless brother out there.
3: Did you ever end up hooking up with her, though, again,
0: after she lost her legs?
2: I got some man. I need therapy really bad. I need one.
0: You know what? This is your therapy, Jim. You just call us anytime, and we'll air it all out for you, brother.
2: You guys take it easy. Have a great one. And
4: there's a legless
0: brother.
4: I don't know if that can be.
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1: It's Dave and Mahoney.
0: So one thing that you should know about this show is that we have a long and checkered history with shoplifting. I believe the most recent person to shoplift on this show was you, Audrey. You claimed that it was unintentional, but you stole, I wanted to say, about 18 months ago from a store. At least that's the latest that you've told us.
2: Mm-hmm.
0: Has there been anything more recent?
2: No.
0: I mean, I'm not here to judge. I've been to jail for shoplifting, so.
2: No, I really haven't. And if I do, I truly actually don't care. I mean, like, it's like a Walmart. Like, what do you mean? Like, and it's an accident.
0: The Walton family's going
2: to
0: be
2: and
0: okay.
2: And I accidentally forgot to ring up this tomato, just like you accidentally forgot to stop correcting your prices from the digital scanner to my self-checkout.
0: So you're saying it's scam versus scam.
2: They're under class action lawsuits for scamming me. I'm going to scam them back. I don't care.
3: Yeah, that's Yeah, you got me. I got you.
2: I got you back.
0: So this is a story of a woman who is 48 years old from Traverse City, Michigan, and she is accused of stealing a bottle of Chardonnay from a liquor store.
2: Okay.
0: Now,
2: right.
0: as a white wine and red wine drinker, a big fan of wine, stealing a bottle of wine feels like an interesting choice because, first off, like a bottle of Chardonnay is not that much. You know, you can get a pretty good bottle of Chardonnay
2: for
0: $13.99. So stealing something that is that large for that little reward does feel odd to me. But the way that she stole it is why it has made national news.
3: How'd she do it?
0: Well, police say that she had previously been caught drinking alcohol in the same store without paying. So she was a bit of a problematic customer, if you will.
3: When you're drinking alcohol and not paying for it, that's tough.
0: On another visit, she allegedly returned and took a bottle of wine, but the employees were unable to recover it at the scene because of the manner in which she stole it. Now, this is being talked about on this show, so I know
2: where she put it.
0: You know where she put it.
2: Mahoney, do you know where she put it?
3: In her butt.
0: Nope.
2: In her front butt.
0: In her front butt.
3: Oh, God.
0: Yeah.
3: Oh, God.
0: Which seems like a bold choice.
3: Somebody
0: that has handled numerous bottles of Chardonnay, I can't think of any of them that would comfortably be accessible, if you will, to certain parts of the body.
2: Ladies, this is your sign to go ahead and suck in for three and release for three. In for three and out for three. We needed that lady has a strong
0: pelvic floor.
3: Just go to a bar and some dopey dude will buy you a drink.
0: I mean, that feels like she

0: She's been doing her Kegels, man.
1: That's like Gorilla Grip.
0: That makes whop, just be able to grab onto that thing.
1: Belly's nuts. Belly's nuts.
0: A wild choice.
1: In for three.
0: Yeah.
1: And out for three. That's crazy time.
0: The wine bottle was only later recovered while she was in custody. So the cops showed up,
1: she was
0: took her into custody.
1: So she had to sit down in the back.
0: I guess.
1: Oh, wait, no. She probably released it in the back. You can't sit down.
0: I don't know. Either way, I mean, eventually, some cop had to be like, floop, yikes.
2: Dave and Mahoney.
3: Dave and Mahoney.
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2: So, Mahoney, imagine you're back in high school, and you find out that there is a female teacher of yours, and you discover she has an OnlyFans account.
3: Well, I would subscribe, but I didn't have the money back then, so I would hopefully one of my friends who had money would subscribe.
2: I feel like it's one of those things where, like, one person subscribes, maybe it's a pool effort, and then everyone sees all of the content.
3: Well, that was what we did with the, when Sable, from the WWE, when she did Playboy for the first time, you know, one of our friends ended up getting that Playboy.
2: And you guys all shared the magazine?
3: Well, we all got to see it.
2: Uh-huh. You know. Did you get to see it in private?
3: No.
2: Okay,
3: no,
2: that's good.
3: No,
2: that's
3: it
2: good.
3: Was, it was, that magazine was a public consumption, Dave.
2: A Douglas County, Georgia high school teacher whose name is Maris Nichols is accused of having adult relations with multiple students. And investigators say that she was using her position to engage in inappropriate conduct with at least several students. And the court warrants that she also had an OnlyFans account. But here's where it gets interesting. These students decided that they were going to capitalize on this because they wanted to make sure that she was the only one getting the D's. They were blackmailing her to get better grades.
3: So this creepy, I'm looking at a mugshot of her. Pretty good looking woman, yeah. Younger lady, yeah. And she was sleeping with her students and had an OnlyFans, and they were blackmailing her about the OnlyFans and not sleeping with them?
2: Yeah, so they didn't want to blow up their spot, you know, as far as like, hey, I'm getting laid by this, you know, fairly attractive teacher of ours.
4: Freak.
2: But she, obviously, way out of bounds with this. And she was manipulating the grades of the students that were participating in the activities and giving them better grades to not report her for having the OnlyFans account.
4: There should have to be some sort of psychological questionnaire that you have to take in order to make sure that before you become a teacher that you don't, like, feel the need to, well, one, sleep with your students, and secondly, like, feel cool by kids. Like you are a grown woman. What are you doing?
2: I mean, how many stories have we heard like this? I mean, obviously, you know, the teacher and student dynamic can be problematic. It becomes less problematic, you know, when they're adults and it's in college. But even then, that still feels really strange to me.
4: I know that there's always this trope of like, oh, it's the hot teacher and the young guy. I am a 34-year-old grown woman. And whenever I look at somebody who's even 21, I'm like, you look like a child. Like, you look like a teenager. An actual teenager looks like a literal kid.
2: A child.
4: I mean, you guys are freaks.
3: Here's what I don't understand. Like, if you're good looking and you're a woman, you have
2: every opportunity in the world.
3: Because you just
2: go out to a bar.
3: And you're not even looking for relationships. You're just out here with some weird power dynamic. I mean, granted, if I'm 16, hot teacher, I'm not, you know, we would sleep with anybody
4: at that
3: time.
4: Age where that was still a trope. Like, I mean, I don't...
3: Well,
4: I mean,
3: we would sleep with anybody who would sleep with us at that time. Right. Legitimate.
4: Especially the teacher who has the OnlyFans account. I mean, come on. Like, stand up, lady. Like, stand up. Like, you're a weirdo.
3: She's been arrested, and she's gonna face some prison time. But it's just weird that they were blackmailing her about the OnlyFans account and not actually sleeping with them.
2: Right, because, like, if you want to make sure you get straight A's, be like, hey, I can just report you
3: You'll
2: and get
3: go
2: you
3: to
2: literally
3: prison.
2: Arrested. Yeah. Instead, I just want a better grade. Odd behavior.
1: 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Dave and Mahoney.
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16: 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Google I.O. kicked off with a keynote address this week, chock full of announcements about the company's upcoming software launches. Google's Gemini artificial intelligence technology was the central theme, with the company launching a new AI video generator called Omni and a new AI assistant called Spark. There's also Daily Brief, a new feature coming to the Gemini app. Google's Nick Burns explains.
17: It gathers all the urgent updates from like your Gmail, your calendar, and compiles any like relevant follow-up details into like a very simple, skimmable daily briefing.
16: The company also showed off some new smart glasses developed in partnership with Samsung, similar to Meta's lineup of smart glasses. The new specs from Google integrate speakers and cameras into the glasses' frames. The company says Gemini can chime in through those speakers and give you navigation directions or tell you about a notification you just received. They're set to launch later this year. With Tech Trends, I'm Mike Dubusky, ABC News.
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21: You know, summer is a great time to re-examine how much time your kids are spending on social media, along with what they are seeing and who they are engaging with. Ask them how the posts in their feed make them feel. These apps are built to be addictive, so kids, all of us in fact, will keep coming back for more, even when we are made to feel worse. It's bizarre. You might need to help your son or daughter reset their algorithm by unfollowing certain accounts and following or interacting with more positive ones. They might need suggestions of other healthier things to do, or to see you leading the way by example and putting your own phone away. In the run-up to bedtime, everyone's phone should go away, no questions asked. And if you need some help, sort of, I guess, resetting expectations, try engaging parents of your kids' friends for a more coordinated effort. I'm Dr. Sanjay Gupta, helping you live a better life.
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25: From ABC News, Tech Trends. Google is making it a bit easier to figure out if someone's trying to fool you with a picture made by AI. The company already has a system called SynthID, which embeds invisible watermarks in pictures created by Google's AI. Now Google says it is expanding access to the tool, and other companies, including OpenAI, say they'll use it. If you have questions about a picture, you'll be able to ask Gemini if it's a fake. Apple now putting some popular devices into categories that could make it tougher to get them fixed. The 2017 MacBook Air 13-inch is now considered vintage, meaning parts might be scant. And the iPad Mini 4 and the 32-gig version of the Apple TV HD are now on the obsolete list, cutting them off from any official repairs. And AT&T is now launching what it calls Build-A-Plan wireless service, which it says will give customers more flexibility. Plans will start at $15 a month. with Tech Trends. Chuck Severson, ABC News.
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3: Now, here's Storm Team 5 with the most accurate weather forecast in Northeast Wisconsin.
4: This morning, partly sunny skies with spotty showers or weak thunderstorms in the midday and afternoon. Temperatures low to mid-70s. Mostly clear tonight in 53. Friday, a nice day. Sun and clouds in 76. From Storm Team 5, I'm meteorologist Jordan Lamers.
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0: These are some of the biggest rock songs ever released. You are trying to figure out what they are with 30 seconds on the clock for each one of them. And Lonnie is joining us today as our contestant. Lonnie, you got Mahoney and Audrey available as lifeline should you need them. Are you ready for your first one?
3: I'm going to give it a shot. Yes, sir.
0: All right. Good luck to you. 26,000 views on this first one. Here we go.
4: Get a little myself.

0: I can tell you're enjoying that one. What do you got for us on number one?
1: Oh, my God. Ozzy is turning over in his grave. That's got to be Sabbath.
0: Yeah, man.
2: I Leslie like that, man.
3: He was giving his best ever.
4: Yeah, man, yeah. That wasn't easy. He was putting it out there.
0: Okay. The next one here is a very popular one. It's got 820,000 views. Let's see if you can get this one, too.

0: is just awesome. Yeah. I'm just kind of getting a little lost in there.
1: You're vibing with it. All right. Lonnie, do you know it?
2: No, Jay, so... You know, that's about 20 years after my time, so I'm going to have to go to Audrey.
1: Okay.
0: Oh, it was? Audrey? Wasn't that Freebird?
1: Yeah, it's Freebird.
0: Oh, Skinner. Yeah. Yeah. What? Okay. How old are you? I'm young. How old are you? 20 years after your time?
2: I'm full retirement age.
1: Oh, okay. All right.
2: 67.
1: All right. I feel like Skinner should be in your wheelhouse, but okay. Sure. Yeah, it's fine. Okay, yeah. That's fine.
0: I'm a little confused.
2: No. I listened to Freebird. Growing up in high school, Freebird was on 3 times an hour. Constantly.
0: Well, then you should have gotten that.
3: He just wanted to hear your lovely voice. Oh, huh?
1: That's what it was. All right. Yeah. So, Lonnie, you're out of lifelines now because you've got 2 full points. That means you could win it here on the next one if you get a full point on this one. But if you don't, we'll go on to the last one, which is also very popular. This one, 63,000 views. Here we go. Full point gets a win.
4: You get a shiver in the dark. It's a

0: on, listen, double four time. You feel it right when you hear the music ring.
1: Very rare that you hear a cover where they do everything wrong.
2: Was he playing on like a child's guitar?
1: I don't know.
3: He was learning how to play that song.
1: I see.
2: Oh, got it. Okay.
3: That's thanks. It's right of every guitar.
1: Thanks for sharing with us. Over to you, Lonnie, for the win. Do you know it?
4: Okay, so if I win it, we're not going to go to the next song?
1: That is correct. So you've got one more if you want to just get a half point.
4: Sultan's a Swing.
3: He doesn't know who the artist is.
1: I see. Okay. Okay. All right. He wants to go to the last one.
4: I want to do this.
3: He wants to keep it going.
1: All right. So I like your strategy here. Bold. The last one is the most popular one of the day. 900,000 views on this one.
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17: 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Google's Gemini artificial intelligence technology was the central theme, with the company launching a new AI video generator called Omni and a new AI assistant called Spark. There's also Daily Brief, a new feature coming to the Gemini app. Google's Nick Burns explains.
18: It gathers all the urgent updates from like your Gmail, your calendar, and compiles any like relevant follow-up details into like a very simple, skimmable daily briefing.
17: Company also showed off some new smart glasses developed in partnership with Samsung, similar to Meta's lineup of smart glasses. The new specs from Google integrate speakers and cameras into the glasses' frames. The company says Gemini can chime in through those speakers and give you navigation directions or tell you about a notification you just received. They're set to launch later this year. With Tech Trends, I'm Mike Dubusky, ABC News.
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26: From ABC News Tech Trends, Google is making it a bit easier to figure out if someone's trying to fool you with a picture made by AI. The company already has a system called Synth ID, which embeds invisible watermarks in pictures created by Google's AI. Now Google says it is expanding access to the tool, and other companies, including OpenAI, say they'll use it. If you have questions about a picture, you'll be able to ask Gemini if it's a fake. Apple now putting some popular devices into categories that could make it tougher to get them fixed. The 2017 MacBook Air 13-inch is now considered vintage, meaning parts might be scant. And the iPad Mini 4 and the 32-gig version of the Apple TV HD are now on the obsolete list, cutting them off from any official repairs. And AT&T is now launching what it calls Build-A-Plan wireless service, which it says will give customers more flexibility. Plans will start at $15 a month. With Tech Trends, Chuck Severson, ABC News.
27: A better life with Dr. Sanjay Gupta.
28: There are lots of things you can measure to get an idea of how healthy you are at any given moment. Temperature, heart rate, blood pressure, just to name a few. But how about how healthy you will be and how long you're likely to live? According to a new study out of the University at Buffalo, two simple strength tests are pretty accurate at predicting longevity in older women. One is hand grip strength, and the other is how quickly people can stand up from a seated position without using their arms. By the way, I remember interviewing former President Jimmy Carter when he was quite old and being really impressed how he just popped out of the chair without using his arms. Not a lot of older people can actually do that. But I think the message here is that maintaining strength as you age is going to help you perform everyday activities, but also help you avoid injury and stay independent. I'm Dr. Sanjay Gupta, helping you live a better life.
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2: From ABC News Tech Trends. President Trump has signed a new executive order on AI. It asks tech companies like OpenAI, Anthropic, and Google to submit their latest models to the government for review 30 days before their release to the public. That's a shorter window than an earlier draft of this order, which had called for 90 days, but even still, it's a significant move for the Trump administration, which so far has taken a hands-off approach to AI regulation. Meta now says Instagram's teen accounts are expanding to its other platforms, Facebook and WhatsApp. The specialized accounts make teenagers' profiles private and give parents more control over what their kids can see. And Uber has released its latest Lost and Found Index. The top items left behind in Ubers include phones, wallets, and luggage. And among what Uber calls the most unique items left behind this year, a toboggan, an ankle monitor, and not one, but two wedding dresses. With Tech Trends, I'm Mike Dubusky, ABC News.
3: Now, here's Storm Team 5 with the most accurate weather forecast in Northeast Wisconsin.
4: This morning, partly sunny skies with spotty showers or weak thunderstorms in the midday and afternoon. Temperatures low to mid-70s. Mostly clear tonight in 53. Friday, a nice day. Sun and clouds in 76. From Storm Team 5, I'm meteorologist Jordan Lamers.
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2: If you're having trouble dating, don't fret, you guys. Your AI chatbot is here to help.
3: How is AI going to help the single people of America, Dave?
2: You know, we talk about privacy all the time, Mahoney. And when you are telling all of your secrets, if you will, your very personal information to chatbots, it's building a profile on you.
3: Sure it is.
2: And I feel like there's some things that maybe you should just keep to yourself. Like getting out there into the world and dating can be very tricky. In 2026, maybe trickier than ever. But the answer, I don't believe, is to ask your chatbot how to go about approaching a relationship. Like those are skills that we had to forge on our own. Like
4: yes, they're important skills because it's communication.
3: I mean, I wouldn't hate the idea of it helping out, like, because if you don't have, or if you're not comfortable with, your circle of friends or family getting involved in your dating life. But the problem with AI giving you advice, it's just a yes man. And I don't you don't want a yes man when you're talking about like real life advice.
4: You know, I saw something online and it kind of immediately gave me a lot of clarity. In school, they tell you that Wikipedia is not a direct source. You're not allowed to use Wikipedia whenever you're using
3: it
4: for school.
3: But there's direct sources in Wikipedia.
2: Right, but you can't source Wikipedia because there's a bunch of anyone. It's an open source, so anyone can go in there.
4: But now everyone's like, we'll just go ask ChatGPT. What does ChatGPT say? And that's not a source. Like, that's just something that is not necessarily, like to Mahoney's point, going to be giving you factual information. It's going off of what you are teaching it. Your personal yes man.
2: I think you said it the other day, Mahoney, or maybe it was you, Audrey, where we were talking about the chatbots. And when you ask a chatbot something about a subject that you have no idea about, it feels like it's a genius. But when you ask a chatbot about an industry or something that you know very well, you realize just how wrong the chatbot is about a lot of things because you have expertise in that area. And so just kind of blindly trusting, you know, your chatbot, whatever it is, to give you the correct information can sometimes lead you astray. And a lot of users are using AI to write dating app messages, to create or improve their dating profiles, to interpret replies from people that they match with, and handle awkward conversations or breakups.
4: We're giving too much brain power to something that has no brain.
2: Right.
4: You needing to have some sort of discourse with your chat to make sure you're responding correctly and interpreting a text correctly. Like, what in the world are we talking about here? Like, I can't even actually fathom having to plug in a text message from another human being and say, interpret this, and then auto-generate the perfect response.
3: The only way I'm doing that is,
2: here's how grandma and grandpa met. I used ChatGPT to come up with the perfect response to her on Tinder, and that's what got her to love me forever.
3: I will say this. If you send me a long-ass email or a long-ass text message, I'm going to TLDR into ChatGPT.
2: Yeah.
3: Because I ain't reading all that.
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96.9 The Fox, the Valley's alternative. All right, this is the point in the week where we start to feel hope, right? You wake up on Thursday and you're like, okay, just two more days till the weekend. I can do this. Here's Julia Wolf with In My Room.

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3: 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He allegedly provided a substance that was actually kosher salt. Have not had a lot of experience with meth. Do love salt, though.
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9: Reinventing music, reinventing the smartphone, bringing the creative arts to the table.
8: But in the last year, Apple has had to endure an uncertain manufacturing environment, particularly around the Trump administration's tariff policy. 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
9: The engine, the system on a chip, we're going to make over 100 million of those in Arizona this year. We're going to make over 20 billion semiconductors in the U.S.
8: As for whether Cook is too close to the Trump administration, as detractors have criticized,
9: I'm very pleased that the president and the administration is accessible to talk about policy.
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18: For decades, the prevailing wisdom for someone who's had a heart attack has been to put them on beta blockers for the rest of their life. But new research suggests that might not be necessary, and that the benefits of these medications probably taper off after a year or two. On the whole, and for the average person, beta blockers are very safe and very effective. But, as with any medication, they can come with a cost. A financial one, and also potential side effects. We're talking about things like fatigue, dizziness, dry mouth, dry eyes. I want to be clear when I say that you absolutely should talk to your doctor before starting or stopping any medication. Point is, if you're years out from a heart attack and you're in otherwise good health, you might want to ask your doctor about discontinuing beta blockers. You want to, of course, keep up a healthy lifestyle, diet, exercise, and sleep. I'm Dr. Sanjay Gupta, helping you live a better life.
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11: 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When one screen just isn't enough, pretty soon you'll be able to get a laptop with two. Asus has opened pre-orders for the ROG Zephyrus Duo. It sports a pair of 16-inch screens. Imagine a typical laptop, but where the keyboard would be, there's another full screen. It comes with a detachable keyboard and will run you $4,600. Amazon is now letting you have a conversation about products you want to buy. It launched a feature called Hear the Highlights, which uses AI to create audio summaries of some products. Now it has introduced a feature called Join the Chat, which will allow shoppers to ask questions during the summary. And artificial intelligence has been put to work to help us all meet someone who died nearly 2,000 years ago. Archaeologists at Pompeii have used AI to reconstruct the face of an older man who was killed trying to escape the city during the eruption of Mount Vesuvius. With Tech Trends, I'm Brian Clark, ABC News.
12: Now, here's Storm Team 5 with the most accurate weather forecast in Northeast Wisconsin.
21: This morning, partly sunny skies with spotty showers or weak thunderstorms in the midday and afternoon. Temperatures low to mid-70s. Mostly clear tonight in 53. Friday, a nice day, sun and clouds in 76. From Storm Team 5, I'm meteorologist Jordan Lamers.
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Man, I was really surprised to see a video yesterday on Instagram of The Offspring covering Taylor Swift's Love Story. And then the crowd was doing like a full-on mosh circle to it. That was not on my bingo card for 2026.

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18: Few people now have asked me about a TikTok trend that they've come across. It's called 75 Hard. The challenge was created by entrepreneur and author Andy Frisella, who calls it a, quote, transformative mental toughness program and an Ironman for your brain. So here's what it entails. Eat a structured diet with no alcohol, drink a gallon of water, read 10 pages of nonfiction, take a progress photo, and complete 2 45-minute workouts, one of them outdoors, every day for 75 days. Quite a challenge. We asked CNN fitness contributor Dana Santis about this, who reminded us that sustainable fitness isn't about punishment or proving discipline through extremes. It's about building habits that integrate into your lifestyle in a way that feels supportive and repeatable. If you ask me, that's going to be the key to long-term success. I'm Dr. Sanjay Gupta, helping you live a better life.
19: From ABC News, Tech Trends. Sliding into someone's DMs won't be quite as private anymore on Instagram. Starting today, Meta's removing the option for end-to-end encryption of direct messages. This means the company could theoretically view any messages exchanged on Instagram. Meta says not many people were opting for end-to-end encryption. ChatGPT wants to know who you trust. OpenAI is now rolling out a new feature for the AI called Trusted Content. If a conversation with ChatGPT starts to go in a concerning direction, especially when it comes to talk about self-harm, a message would go to that contact, asking them to check in on you. And the latest idea to try to power new energy-hungry data centers is to let them ride the waves. Ars Technica says hundreds of millions of dollars is going into a startup developing floating data centers. The idea? They generate power using the movement of ocean water. With Tech Trends, Brian Clark, ABC News.
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Entertainment, Paula, 96.9 The Fox. A new survey finds travelers are looking for quieter outdoor experiences this summer, according to Intrepid Travel's poll. 65% say a less crowded national park would be more rewarding than one of the famous busy ones. More than half of us prioritize off-the-beaten-path travel experiences. And then 80% of us want to go to places we don't see regularly on social media. So everyone is ready to skip the big crowds this summer. I'm here for it. Quiet is good.

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96.9 The Fox, the Valley's alternative. We are giving you the chance to pick your trip right now. 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This is all in celebration of Live Nation's Summer of Live, where you can get 4 lawn tickets for just $99. Trips in choice that you can pick from are really good and really wide variety. Foster the People in Dallas. Maybe you want to see Wu-Tang Clan in West Palm Beach. I know I do. Mount Joy in Indianapolis. The Roots in San Jose.

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8: From ABC News, Tech Trends. Google is making it a bit easier to figure out if someone's trying to fool you with a picture made by AI. The company already has a system called Synth ID, which embeds invisible watermarks in pictures created by Google's AI. Now Google says it is expanding access to the tool, and other companies, including OpenAI, say they'll use it. If you have questions about a picture, you'll be able to ask Gemini if it's a fake. Apple now putting some popular devices into categories that could make it tougher to get them fixed. The 2017 MacBook Air 13-inch is now considered vintage, meaning parts might be scant, and the iPad Mini 4 and the 32-gig version of the Apple TV HD are now on the obsolete list, cutting them off from any official repairs. And AT&T is now launching what it calls Build-A-Plan wireless service, which it says will give customers more flexibility. Plans will start at $15 a month. With Tech Trends, Chuck Severson, ABC News.
9: A better life with Dr. Sanjay Gupta.
10: By age 35, two-thirds of American men will experience some degree of noticeable hair loss. And by age 50, about 85% of men will have significantly thinning hair. That's according to the American Hair Loss Association. Now, one dermatologist explained that hair loss can either be genetic or it can be triggered by stress, illness, surgery, medications, major life events. No matter the cause, a lot of men, understandably, are frustrated by hair loss because it seems like a loss of control. You can take great care of your scalp by all sorts of expensive lotions and potions, but that might not matter. There are some tried and true medications that might work, like minoxidil or finasteride. But another solution is just shaving it off. And I've heard more and more how liberating this can be for a lot of guys. That's the ultimate control of their appearance. I'm Dr. Sanjay Gupta, helping you live a better life.
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15: I can't imagine life without Apple.
14: CEO Tim Cook spoke with ABC News about some of his company's biggest product announcements.
15: Reinventing music, reinventing the smartphone, bringing the creative arts to the table.
14: But in the last year, Apple has had to endure an uncertain manufacturing environment, particularly around the Trump administration's tariff policy. That's why Cook says they're investing $600 billion in American manufacturing.
15: The engine, the system on a chip, we're going to make over 100 million of those in Arizona this year. We're going to make over 20 billion semiconductors in the U.S.
14: As for whether Cook is too close to the Trump administration, as detractors have criticized,
15: I'm very pleased that the president and the administration is accessible to talk about policy.
14: With Tech Trends, I'm Mike Dubosky, ABC News.
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0: Now, here's Storm Team 5 with the most accurate weather forecast in northeast Wisconsin.
1: This morning, partly sunny skies with spotty showers or weak thunderstorms in the midday and afternoon. Temperatures low to mid-70s. Mostly clear tonight in 53. Friday, a nice day, sun and clouds in 76. From Storm Team 5, I'm meteorologist Jordan Lamers.
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What's

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0: kicking off the throwback lunch next. We got some Fall Out Boy next hour. We've got some music from Squirrel Nut Zippers, Lumineers, New Order. It's going to be great, and I hope you'll join me.
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6: From ABC News, Tech Trends. Sliding into someone's DMs won't be quite as private anymore on Instagram. Starting today, Meta's removing the option for end-to-end encryption of direct messages. This means the company could theoretically view any messages exchanged on Instagram. Meta says not many people were opting for end-to-end encryption. ChatGPT wants to know who you trust. OpenAI is now rolling out a new feature for the AI called Trusted Content. If a conversation with ChatGPT starts to go in a concerning direction, especially when it comes to talk about self-harm, a message would go to that contact, asking them to check in on you. And the latest idea to try to power new energy-hungry data centers is to let them ride the waves. Ars Technica says hundreds of millions of dollars is going into a startup developing floating data centers. The idea? They generate power using the movement of ocean water. With Tech Trends, Brian Clark, ABC News.
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13: There are lots of things you can measure to get an idea of how healthy you are at any given moment. Temperature, heart rate, blood pressure, just to name a few. But how about how healthy you will be and how long you're likely to live? According to a new study out of the University at Buffalo, two simple strength tests are pretty accurate at predicting longevity in older women. One is hand grip strength, and the other is how quickly people can stand up from a seated position without using their arms. By the way, I remember interviewing former President Jimmy Carter when he was quite old and being really impressed how he just popped out of the chair without using his arms. Not a lot of older people can actually do that. But I think the message here is that maintaining strength as you age is going to help you perform everyday activities, but also help you avoid injury and stay independent. I'm Dr. Sanjay Gupta, helping you live a better life.
14: From ABC News, Tech Trends. Google is making it a bit easier to figure out if someone's trying to fool you with a picture made by AI. The company already has a system called SynthID, which embeds invisible watermarks in pictures created by Google's AI. Now Google says it is expanding access to the tool, and other companies, including OpenAI, say they'll use it. If you have questions about a picture, you'll be able to ask Gemini if it's a fake. Apple now putting some popular devices into categories that could make it tougher to get them fixed. The 2017 MacBook Air 13-inch is now considered vintage, meaning parts might be scant, and the iPad Mini 4 and the 32-gig version of the Apple TV HD are now on the obsolete list, cutting them off from any official repairs. And AT&T is now launching what it calls Build-A-Plan wireless service, which it says will give customers more flexibility. Plans will start at $15 a month. With Tech Trends, Chuck Severson, ABC News.
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8: From ABC News Tech Trends, Google I.O. kicked off with a keynote address this week, chock full of announcements about the company's upcoming software launches. Google's Gemini artificial intelligence technology was the central theme, with the company launching a new AI video generator called Omni and a new AI assistant called Spark. There's also Daily Brief, a new feature coming to the Gemini app. Google's Nick Burns explains.
9: It gathers all the urgent updates from like your Gmail, your calendar, and compiles any like relevant follow-up details into like a very simple, skimmable daily briefing.
8: Company also showed off some new smart glasses developed in partnership with Samsung, similar to Meta's lineup of smart glasses. The new specs from Google integrate speakers and cameras into the glasses' frames. The company says Gemini can chime in through those speakers and give you navigation directions or tell you about a notification you just received. They're set to launch later this year. With Tech Trends, I'm Mike Dubusky, ABC News.
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12: A colleague of mine went to a meeting of the primetime seniors the other week. There are programs like this all over the country for people in their 60s, 70s, 80s, and beyond to stay active. It's not just something to keep older folks busy. It helps to keep their bodies in shape and their brains sharp. Showing up with a good attitude is a must, and research shows that having the right mindset actually does lead to better physical aging. So if you need some suggestions to boost your positivity, experts we talked to recommended focusing on goals, which can boost your confidence. Practice gratitude, they said. One of the seniors my colleague met told her that just waking up in the morning is, quote, better than the alternative. That's true. Focus on the things you can control. Diet and exercise, and very importantly, surround yourself with positive people, because that can be contagious. I'm Dr. Sanjay Gupta, helping you live a better life.
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8: From ABC News Tech Trends. President Trump has signed a new executive order on AI. It asks tech companies like OpenAI, Anthropic, and Google to submit their latest models to the government for review 30 days before their release to the public. That's a shorter window than an earlier draft of this order, which had called for 90 days, but even still, it's a significant move for the Trump administration, which so far has taken a hands-off approach to AI regulation. Meta now says Instagram's teen accounts are expanding to its other platforms, Facebook and WhatsApp. The specialized accounts make teenagers' profiles private and give parents more control over what their kids can see. And Uber has released its latest Lost and Found Index. The top items left behind in Ubers include phones, wallets, and luggage. And among what Uber calls the most unique items left behind this year, a toboggan, an ankle monitor, and not one, but two wedding dresses. With Tech Trends, I'm Mike Dubusky, ABC News.
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17: Now, here's Storm Team 5 with the most accurate weather forecast in northeast Wisconsin.
18: Spotty thundershowers possible this afternoon with low to mid-70s. Tonight, mainly clear and 53. Friday, sun and clouds and 76. Saturday, a nice day, mostly sunny and 80. On Sunday, a little bit more humid, just about 80 again. From Storm Team 5, I'm meteorologist Jordan Lamers.
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96.9, the Fox, the Valley's alternative, Rage Against the Machine, and some Cracker Now. If you are excited about the fact they're doing a Practical Magic 2, the trailer is out now. Very excited for it. Yes, Nicole Kidman and Sandra Bullock are both back. You can check it out now. It's up on YouTube. Practical Magic 2 hits theaters September 11th.

0: this next record is so old. Those aren't grooves on the record, they're wrinkles.
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Squirrel Nut Zippers very much still making music. They're actually playing Ravinia Festival in Highland Park outside of Chicago July 14th. So they are very busy. They have a very, very full list of dates through the rest of the year. So they're still doing the thing, and I love to see it. You

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0: It's the Throwback Lunch.

Some pretty iconic movies came out on this day in history. 1993, we got Sleepless in Seattle and What's Love Got to Do With It on the same day. 99, on this day, we got Big Daddy from Adam Sandler. In 2004, The Notebook was released. I was at the nail salon on Monday with my daughter, and they had The Notebook playing, and I could not help but watch it. It's been ages since I've seen it, and I was like, okay, this movie, for as much as, you know, people say, like, it makes me cry, whatever. It's actually, like, a pretty good film, isn't it?

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2: From ABC News Tech Trends, President Trump has signed a new executive order on AI. It asks tech companies like OpenAI, Anthropic, and Google to submit their latest models to the government for review 30 days before their release to the public. That's a shorter window than an earlier draft of this order, which had called for 90 days, but even still, it's a significant move for the Trump administration, which so far has taken a hands-off approach to AI regulation. Meta now says Instagram's teen accounts are expanding to its other platforms, Facebook and WhatsApp. The specialized accounts make teenagers' profiles private and give parents more control over what their kids can see. And Uber has released its latest Lost and Found Index. The top items left behind in Ubers include phones, wallets, and luggage. And among what Uber calls the most unique items left behind this year, a toboggan, an ankle monitor, and not one, but two wedding dresses. With Tech Trends, I'm Mike Dubusky, ABC News.
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9: A better life with Dr. Sanjay Gupta.
10: For years, we've been talking about both the positive and negative effects of being on social media. And I would say, by and large, for older adults, social media is net positive. Not all positive, but net positive. Helps them keep in touch with friends and stay social. But for younger people, social media use, especially heavy use, tends to be net negative. In fact, according to this year's World Happiness Report, youth who use social media more than 5 hours a day reported a lower level of well-being. And researchers who study this sort of thing found that many teens wish these platforms didn't even exist, and yet they can't seem to stop using them. Experts we talked to largely suggested two things. Ideally, along with your friend group, take some time offline. Also, try to recurate your algorithm so it shows you posts that'll make you feel good. I'm Dr. Sanjay Gupta, helping you live a better life.
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12: From ABC News, Tech Trends. When one screen just isn't enough, pretty soon you'll be able to get a laptop with two. Asus has opened pre-orders for the ROG Zephyrus Duo. It sports a pair of 16-inch screens. Imagine a typical laptop, but where the keyboard would be, there's another full screen. It comes with a detachable keyboard and will run you $4,600. Amazon is now letting you have a conversation about products you want to buy. It launched a feature called Hear the Highlights, which uses AI to create audio summaries of some products. Now it has introduced a feature called Join the Chat, which will allow shoppers to ask questions during the summary. And artificial intelligence has been put to work to help us all meet someone who died nearly 2,000 years ago. Archaeologists at Pompeii have used AI to reconstruct the face of an older man who was killed trying to escape the city during the eruption of Mount Vesuvius. With Tech Trends, I'm Brian Clark, ABC News.
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17: AI wearables that are essentially 24/7 recorders that act as a sort of memory for you, an AI memory.
2: Victoria Song of The Verge says devices like this are designed to take in everything you do throughout the day and then summarize it for you.
17: It listens to all of your conversations, anything spoken aloud. It has access to your emails. 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
2: But she says, in addition to the privacy concerns that raises, the device she tested, the Bee, didn't work all that well.
17: 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It said I was an android sent to another planet.
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coming up. I mean, I feel like we are in like event season. Oshkosh Pride happening June 27th at the Oshkosh Arena from 12 to 6. All ages welcome. It's free. 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I love that. 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

96.9 The Fox Valley's alternative. If you are headed out to see Muse at Summerfest, that show coming up next Thursday, a week from today, there is a new bag policy for Summerfest for 2026. They've got details at the Milwaukee Journal Sentinel online, but basically, clear bags, there's a sign or a size that it's got to be. And then non-clear bags like clutches and stuff like that, wallets and fanny packs, there's a size limit. No backpacks, like big ones, are going to be allowed in unless it's like a personal or medical approved type of bag. Okay. All bags subject to inspection before entry, of course. Details, again, Summerfest security page. You can check it out there as well. We drew.

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1: Billy Corgan says he plans to finally release more than 60 unheard songs from his short-lived supergroup Zwan. In a video interview with Stereogum, he said that their only album will be remixed and remastered, joined by about two more albums worth of unreleased material. He said there's so much Zwan music, they will put it out in separate sets rather than one giant box set 20 records long. Dang, okay. Over 60 songs. That's crazy. Zwan, by the way, they took a Pumpkins hiatus in 2001, and he formed it with Jimmy Chamberlain and members of A Perfect Circle, Slint, and Chavez. No release date has been announced for that yet. Okay, some tour announcements. Judah and the Lion have announced a new album and a fall tour. They've dropped a new uplifting single called Miracle. The new 12-track album is I Am Prison, coming out August 14th. And we are getting a date at the Sylvie in Madison, October 20th. Details at judahandthelion.com. And then Brandon Flowers of the Killers is going on a solo tour this fall. He has a new Americana and country-inspired album, Thrasher, coming out March 21st. It's its first solo album in over a decade. We are not getting any Wisconsin dates for that one, but there will be a Chicago date September 16th at the Riviera Theater. And that's your Fox Files.
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8: From ABC News, Tech Trends. When one screen just isn't enough, pretty soon you'll be able to get a laptop with two. Asus has opened pre-orders for the ROG Zephyrus Duo. It sports a pair of 16-inch screens. Imagine a typical laptop, but where the keyboard would be, there's another full screen. It comes with a detachable keyboard and will run you $4,600. Amazon is now letting you have a conversation about products you want to buy. It launched a feature called Hear the Highlights, which uses AI to create audio summaries of some products. Now it has introduced a feature called Join the Chat, which will allow shoppers to ask questions during the summary. And artificial intelligence has been put to work to help us all meet someone who died nearly 2,000 years ago. Archaeologists at Pompeii have used AI to reconstruct the face of an older man who was killed trying to escape the city during the eruption of Mount Vesuvius. With Tech Trends, I'm Brian Clark, ABC News.
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22: 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CEO Satya Nadella at the Build Conference touting the power of its Discovery AI.
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28: Now, here's Storm Team 5 with the most accurate weather forecast in northeast Wisconsin.
29: Spotty thundershowers possible this afternoon with low to mid-70s. Tonight, mainly clear and 53. Friday, sun and clouds and 76. Saturday, a nice day, mostly sunny and 80. On Sunday, a little bit more humid, just about 80 again. From Storm Team 5, I'm meteorologist Jordan Lamers.
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What?

0: I recently saw Mumford & Sons in concert, and you'd be surprised how you talk to people, and they are like, who's that? I've never heard of them. And then I was talking to a coworker about them, and he was like, I didn't know they were British. I just assumed they were from, like, Portland, Oregon, or, like, Seattle or something. So, yes, Mumford & Sons, they make music. They are a band that sells out, like, huge arenas. They're fabulous. Their new album, Prize Fighter, out now. And they're British. I mean, I feel like you knew that, but maybe just everyone else doesn't, right?
1: At

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8: From ABC News Tech Trends, President Trump has signed a new executive order on AI. It asks tech companies like OpenAI, Anthropic, and Google to submit their latest models to the government for review 30 days before their release to the public. That's a shorter window than an earlier draft of this order, which had called for 90 days, but even still, it's a significant move for the Trump administration, which so far has taken a hands-off approach to AI regulation. Meta now says Instagram's teen accounts are expanding to its other platforms, Facebook and WhatsApp. The specialized accounts make teenagers' profiles private and give parents more control over what their kids can see. And Uber has released its latest Lost and Found Index. The top items left behind in Ubers include phones, wallets, and luggage. And among what Uber calls the most unique items left behind this year, a toboggan, an ankle monitor, and not one but two wedding dresses. With Tech Trends, I'm Mike Dubusky, ABC News.
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9: For more than a decade, the Environmental Working Group has put out a list of the so-called Dirty Dozen. These are the non-organic produce contaminated with the highest levels of pesticides. Well, this year, spinach topped the list, followed by kale, collard, mustard greens, strawberries, grapes, nectarines, peaches, cherries, apples, blackberries, pears, potatoes, and blueberries. Now, all these fruits and vegetables are part of a healthy diet, so no one is saying you shouldn't eat them. Point is, though, you could consider buying these items organic if and when you can, and then taking extra care when you wash them. The FDA recommends rinsing all fruits and vegetables, even the ones that are organic, under running water that is slightly warmer than room temperature. Don't use soap, bleach, or any fancy produce washes. I'm Dr. Sanjay Gupta, helping you live a better life.
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16: AI wearables that are essentially 24/7 recorders
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8: Victoria Song of The Verge says devices like this are designed to take in everything you do throughout the day and then summarize it for you.
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5: 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It said I was an android sent to another planet.
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96.9 The Fox, the Valley's alternative. Did anyone else hear the loud bang yesterday? The sonic booms 11 a.m.-ish? If I had a nickel for every time there was an alleged sonic boom this summer, I would have two nickels, which isn't a lot, but weird that it's happened twice.

The annual EAA AirVenture Runway 5K returns on Saturday, July 25th at the EAA AirVenture Grounds. 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

0: 96.9 The Fox, the Valley's alternative. My history degree is rolling in its grave. But I say, let them hear cake.
1: Reluctantly crouched at the starting line. Engines pumping and thumping in time. The green light flashes, the flags go up. 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They deftly maneuver and muscle for rank. 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Their prowess is potent and

Thirsty Thursday, if you will. An opportunity to pregame USA versus Turkey tonight over at Fifth Ward Brewing in Oshkosh. It's vinyl night. You bring in a record, you get yourself a free drink starting at 5. 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

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Starting today, the Oshkosh Fine Arts Association's putting on the Plain Art Festival. 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

We are coming up to the end of June, believe it or not. And in case no one told you, on behalf of all of us here from 96.9 The Fox, a very happy Pride Month to you. This Saturday, 12 to 6 at the Oshkosh Arena, we are celebrating Pride.

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5: From ABC News Tech Trends. President Trump has signed a new executive order on AI. It asks tech companies like OpenAI, Anthropic, and Google to submit their latest models to the government for review 30 days before their release to the public. That's a shorter window than an earlier draft of this order, which had called for 90 days, but even still, it's a significant move for the Trump administration, which so far has taken a hands-off approach to AI regulation. Meta now says Instagram's teen accounts are expanding to its other platforms, Facebook and WhatsApp. The specialized accounts make teenagers' profiles private and give parents more control over what their kids can see. And Uber has released its latest Lost and Found Index. The top items left behind in Ubers include phones, wallets, and luggage. And among what Uber calls the most unique items left behind this year, a toboggan, an ankle monitor, and not one, but two wedding dresses. With Tech Trends, I'm Mike Dubusky, ABC News.
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18: From ABC News Tech Trends. Google is making it a bit easier to figure out if someone's trying to fool you with a picture made by AI. The company already has a system called Synth ID which embeds invisible watermarks in pictures created by Google's AI. Now Google says it is expanding access to the tool, and other companies, including OpenAI, say they'll use it. If you have questions about a picture, you'll be able to ask Gemini if it's a fake. Apple now putting some popular devices into categories that could make it tougher to get them fixed. The 2017 MacBook Air 13-inch is now considered vintage, meaning parts might be scant. And the iPad Mini 4 and the 32-gig version of the Apple TV HD are now on the obsolete list, cutting them off from any official repairs. And AT&T is now launching what it calls Build-A-Plan wireless service, which it says will give customers more flexibility. Plans will start at $15 a month. With Tech Trends, Chuck Severson, ABC News.
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11: Now, here's Storm Team 5 with the most accurate weather forecast in Northeast Wisconsin.
19: Spotty thundershowers possible this afternoon with low to mid 70s. Tonight, mainly clear and 53. Friday, sun and clouds and 76. Saturday, a nice day, mostly sunny and 80. On Sunday, a little bit more humid, just about 80 again. From Storm Team 5, I'm meteorologist Jordan Lamers.
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96.9 The Fox, the Valley's alternative, and streaming live at fox969.com. It is Thursday, our eyes set on the prize for this weekend. You can kick off your fin de semana with the entire family with a free movie night at the Leech Amphitheater, a free screening of Trolls. 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

Thursday, Friday Eve, sweet deal Eve. 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
3: From ABC News Tech Trends. President Trump has signed a new executive order on AI. It asks tech companies like OpenAI, Anthropic, and Google to submit their latest models to the government for review 30 days before they're released to the public. That's a shorter window than an earlier draft of this order, which had called for 90 days. But even still, it's a significant move for the Trump administration, which so far has taken a hands-off approach to AI regulation. Meta now says Instagram's teen accounts are expanding to its other platforms, Facebook and WhatsApp. The specialized accounts make teenagers' profiles private and give parents more control over what their kids can see. And Uber has released its latest Lost and Found Index. The top items left behind in Ubers include phones, wallets, and luggage. And among what Uber calls the most unique items left behind this year, a toboggan, an ankle monitor, and not one, but two wedding dresses. With Tech Trends, I'm Mike Dubusky, ABC News.
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7: From ABC News, Tech Trends. Sliding into someone's DMs won't be quite as private anymore on Instagram. Starting today, Meta's removing the option for end-to-end encryption of direct messages. This means the company could theoretically view any messages exchanged on Instagram. Meta says not many people were opting for end-to-end encryption. ChatGPT wants to know who you trust. OpenAI is now rolling out a new feature for the AI called Trusted Content. If a conversation with ChatGPT starts to go in a concerning direction, especially when it comes to talk about self-harm, a message would go to that contact, asking them to check in on you. And the latest idea to try to power new energy-hungry data centers is to let them ride the waves. Ars Technica says hundreds of millions of dollars is going into a startup developing floating data centers. The idea? They generate power using the movement of ocean water. With Tech Trends, Brian Clark, ABC News.
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96.9 The Fox, the Valley's alternative, celebrating Sweet Deal Eve tomorrow morning at 9 a.m. Our next Sweet Deal goes live with Jet's Pizza. 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

0: experiencing ranch for the first time, and they love it so much, they're trying to bring some ranch with them. But they're having a problem is that once they get to security, they're realizing that most of the ranch that they bought, of course, is more than 3.4 ounces. And so now TSA has had to come out and ask people to stop chugging ranch because, because there's people at the gates that don't want to just throw it away. And so they're like, let me get one last hoof.
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11: A Better Life with Dr. Sanjay Gupta.
12: A colleague of mine went to a meeting of the primetime seniors the other week. There are programs like this all over the country for people in their 60s, 70s, 80s, and beyond to stay active. It's not just something to keep older folks busy. It helps to keep their bodies in shape and their brains sharp. Showing up with a good attitude is a must, and research shows that having the right mindset actually does lead to better physical aging. So if you need some suggestions to boost your positivity, experts we talked to recommended focusing on goals, which can boost your confidence. Practice gratitude, they said. One of the seniors my colleague met told her that just waking up in the morning is, quote, better than the alternative. That's true. Focus on the things you can control. Diet and exercise, and very importantly, surround yourself with positive people, because that can be contagious. I'm Dr. Sanjay Gupta, helping you live a better life.
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2: From ABC News Tech Trends, Google I.O. kicked off with a keynote address this week chock full of announcements about the company's upcoming software launches. Google's Gemini artificial intelligence technology was the central theme, with the company launching a new AI video generator called Omni and a new AI assistant called Spark. There's also Daily Brief, a new feature coming to the Gemini app. Google's Nick Burns explains.
3: It gathers all the urgent updates from like your Gmail, your calendar, and compiles any like relevant follow-up details into like a very simple, skimmable daily briefing.
2: The company also showed off some new smart glasses developed in partnership with Samsung, similar to Meta's lineup of smart glasses. The new specs from Google integrate speakers and cameras into the glasses' frames. The company says Gemini can chime in through those speakers and give you navigation directions or tell you about a notification you just received. They're set to launch later this year. With Tech Trends, I'm Mike Dubusky, ABC News.
4: Now, here's Storm Team 5 with the most accurate weather forecast in northeast Wisconsin.
5: Spotty thundershowers possible this afternoon with low to mid-70s. Tonight, mainly clear and 53. Friday, sun and clouds and 76. Saturday, a nice day, mostly sunny and 80. On Sunday, a little bit more humid, just about 80 again. From Storm Team 5, I'm meteorologist Jordan Lamers.
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96.9 The Fox, the Valley's alternative. Everyone handles storms differently. And after what rolled through Fondy and Green Bay yesterday, I saw somebody on the Green Bay Reddit page kayak on their street. That's one way to get around.

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1: Speaking of the storms that blew through yesterday, if you are in New London, members of the New London community can stay up to date on all weather by picking up free weather radios thanks to their local police department. 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

0: 96.9 The Fox, the Valley's alternative, celebrating Sweet Deal Eve. 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
2: From ABC News Tech Trends. American Airlines will soon be installing Starlink Wi-Fi in its planes. That's the internet service from Elon Musk's SpaceX, which relies on a network of satellites in low Earth orbit. Cybersecurity experts are raising concern about AI being used to scam people who are trying to book summer travel. Kane McGladry is a senior member of the tech-focused public charity IEEE. He says there are several tactics criminals can employ with AI.
3: Criminals are using AI to scrape your social media and then write realistic messages that sound like they're from the hotel or the restaurant that you booked. And those will use things like social data, like your kids' names or your specific travel dates to try and sound legitimate before, and here's the pivot, they'll demand payment through a method like Venmo or Zelle or crypto or a wire transfer.
2: McGladry says a good way to avoid getting scammed, always check the URL of the website you're on for typos. With Tech Trends, I'm Mike Dubusky, ABC News.
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2: From ABC News Tech Trends. President Trump has signed a new executive order on AI. It asks tech companies like OpenAI, Anthropic, and Google to submit their latest models to the government for review 30 days before they're released to the public. That's a shorter window than an earlier draft of this order, which had called for 90 days, but even still, it's a significant move for the Trump administration, which so far has taken a hands-off approach to AI regulation. Meta now says Instagram's teen accounts are expanding to its other platforms, Facebook and WhatsApp. The specialized accounts make teenagers' profiles private and give parents more control over what their kids can see. And Uber has released its latest Lost and Found Index. The top items left behind in Ubers include phones, wallets, and luggage. And among what Uber calls the most unique items left behind this year, a toboggan, an ankle monitor, and not one but two wedding dresses. With Tech Trends, I'm Mike Dubusky, ABC News.
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14: A better life with Dr. Sanjay Gupta.
15: By age 35, two-thirds of American men will experience some degree of noticeable hair loss. And by age 50, about 85% of men will have significantly thinning hair. That's according to the American Hair Loss Association. Now, one dermatologist explained that hair loss can either be genetic or it can be triggered by stress, illness, surgery, medications, major life events. No matter the cause, a lot of men, understandably, are frustrated by hair loss because it seems like a loss of control. You can take great care of your scalp by all sorts of expensive lotions and potions, but that might not matter. There are some tried and true medications that might work, like minoxidil or finasteride. But another solution is just shaving it off, and I've heard more and more how liberating this can be for a lot of guys. That's the ultimate control of their appearance. I'm Dr. Sanjay Gupta, helping you live a better life.
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won't be long now. September, Douglas Park, Chicago, Pierce the Veil, taken on the main stage. 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

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Do me a favor. Slam that laptop shut. Your work day is done. It's Thursday, Friday Eve. Make good choices.

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4: From ABC News Tech Trends. American Airlines will soon be installing Starlink Wi-Fi in its planes. That's the internet service from Elon Musk's SpaceX, which relies on a network of satellites in low Earth orbit. Cybersecurity experts are raising concern about AI being used to scam people who are trying to book summer travel. Kane McGladry is a senior member of the tech-focused public charity IEEE. He says there are several tactics criminals can employ with AI.
5: Criminals are using AI to scrape your social media and then write realistic messages that sound like they're from the hotel or the restaurant that you booked. And those will use things like social data, like your kids' names or your specific travel dates to try and sound legitimate before, and here's the pivot, they'll demand payment through a method like Venmo or Zelle or crypto or a wire transfer.
4: McGladry says a good way to avoid getting scammed, always check the URL of the website you're on for typos. With Tech Trends, I'm Mike Dubusky, ABC News.
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11: A better life with Dr. Sanjay Gupta.
12: Osteoporosis affects millions of people in the United States and around the world. It's a disease that basically causes someone's bones to become weak, brittle, and porous, which can increase their risk of fractures. Now, the good news here is there are things you can do other than, or in addition to, taking medications to prevent fractures before it's too late. One is to up your intake of calcium and vitamin D. You also want to eat more protein. One functional medicine dietitian told us that that helps build muscle, and if you're building muscle strength, then you are also building bone strength. You want to be mindful of your workouts. The best ways to build bone density, one therapist told us, are going to be resistance exercises like lifting weights, and also exercises that make your bones take a bit of an impact, such as jumping or even running, just loading the bones a little bit more. I'm Dr. Sanjay Gupta, helping you live a better life.
13: From ABC News, Tech Trends. When one screen just isn't enough, pretty soon you'll be able to get a laptop with two. Asus has opened pre-orders for the ROG Zephyrus Duo. It sports a pair of 16-inch screens. Imagine a typical laptop, but where the keyboard would be, there's another full screen. It comes with a detachable keyboard and will run you $4,600. Amazon is now letting you have a conversation about products you want to buy. It launched a feature called Hear the Highlights, which uses AI to create audio summaries of some products. Now it has introduced a feature called Join the Chat, which will allow shoppers to ask questions during the summary. And artificial intelligence has been put to work to help us all meet someone who died nearly 2,000 years ago. Archaeologists at Pompeii have used AI to reconstruct the face of an older man who was killed trying to escape the city during the eruption of Mount Vesuvius. With Tech Trends, I'm Brian Clark, ABC News.
14: Now, here's Storm Team 5 with the most accurate weather forecast in northeast Wisconsin.
15: Spotty thundershowers possible this afternoon with low to mid-70s. Tonight, mainly clear and 53. Friday, sun and clouds and 76. Saturday, a nice day, mostly sunny and 80. On Sunday, a little bit more humid, just about 80 again. From Storm Team 5, I'm meteorologist Jordan Lamers.
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96.9 The Fox, the Valley's alternative. What's going on? It's Cosette. Today, I was doing some online shopping, and I realized that it's Prime Day until tomorrow. General question, what point of adulthood have I reached where I'm excited about buying a tiny little green machine? 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

patron that told me to do the unthinkable, to look up your high school on TikTok. So naturally I did, and yeah, it was interesting. Glad I'm not there.

0: 96.9 The Fox, the Valley's alternative. The countdown to the weekend is on, and it ain't just a regular Saturday and Sunday. 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
4: 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It comes with a detachable keyboard and will run you $4,600. Amazon is now letting you have a conversation about products you want to buy. It launched a feature called Hear the Highlights, which uses AI to create audio summaries of some products. Now it has introduced a feature called Join the Chat, which will allow shoppers to ask questions during the summary. And artificial intelligence has been put to work to help us all meet someone who died nearly 2,000 years ago. Archaeologists at Pompeii have used AI to reconstruct the face of an older man who was killed trying to escape the city during the eruption of Mount Vesuvius. With Tech Trends, I'm Brian Clark, ABC News.
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6: A better life with Dr. Sanjay Gupta.
7: Osteoporosis affects millions of people in the United States and around the world. It's a disease that basically causes someone's bones to become weak, brittle, and porous, which can increase their risk of fractures. Now, the good news here is there are things you can do other than, or in addition to, taking medications to prevent fractures before it's too late. One is to up your intake of calcium and vitamin D. You also want to eat more protein. One functional medicine dietitian told us that that helps build muscle, and if you're building muscle strength, then you are also building bone strength. You want to be mindful of your workouts. The best ways to build bone density, one therapist told us, are going to be resistance exercises like lifting weights, and also exercises that make your bones take a bit of an impact, such as jumping or even running, just loading the bones a little bit more. I'm Dr. Sanjay Gupta, helping you live a better life.
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11: AI wearables that are essentially 24/7 recorders that act as a sort of memory for you, an AI memory.
10: Victoria Song of The Verge says devices like this are designed to take in everything you do throughout the day and then summarize it for you.
11: It listens to all of your conversations, anything spoken aloud. 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
10: But she says in addition to the privacy concerns that raises, the device she tested, the Bee, didn't work all that well.
11: It wasn't able to differentiate my conversations from radio broadcasts or TV or an audiobook. It said I was an android sent to another planet.
10: With Tech Trends, I'm Mike DeBusky, ABC News.
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I hear that Friends of the Fox, Green's Poorhouse, puts on a mighty fine watch party.

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5: From ABC News Tech Trends, Meta is working on building a digital version of Mark Zuckerberg, according to a new report from the Financial Times. The AI Zuckerberg would use artificial intelligence, trained on the CEO's statements and likeness. Ina Fried is the chief technology correspondent at Axios.
6: There's a huge promise and excitement around the idea that we can have our AI take the meetings we don't want.
5: But generative AI, even the most advanced models, regularly hallucinate.
6: I don't actually think this is going to out, at least in the near term, because what makes us human is I get to decide what words I want to say next.
5: Overall, Fried says the saga underlines the need for regulation around digital representations of real people.
6: The technological level, I think the best we can hope for is that, you know, there will be watermarking technologies, at least the services provided by the major companies. But I do think we have to prepare for the world that we're in, where deepfakes are possible, cheap, and widespread.
5: With Tech Trends, I'm Mike Dubusky, ABC News.
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17: From ABC News, Tech Trends. When one screen just isn't enough, pretty soon you'll be able to get a laptop with two. Asus has opened pre-orders for the ROG Zephyrus Duo. It sports a pair of 16-inch screens. Imagine a typical laptop, but where the keyboard would be, there's another full screen. It comes with a detachable keyboard and will run you $4,600. Amazon is now letting you have a conversation about products you want to buy. It launched a feature called Hear the Highlights, which uses AI to create audio summaries of some products. Now it has introduced a feature called Join the Chat, which will allow shoppers to ask questions during the summary. And artificial intelligence has been put to work to help us all meet someone who died nearly 2,000 years ago. Archaeologists at Pompeii have used AI to reconstruct the face of an older man who was killed trying to escape the city during the eruption of Mount Vesuvius. With Tech Trends, I'm Brian Clark, ABC News.
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18: For more than a decade, the Environmental Working Group has put out a list of the so-called Dirty Dozen. These are the non-organic produce contaminated with the highest levels of pesticides. Well, this year, spinach topped the list, followed by kale, collard, mustard greens, strawberries, grapes, nectarines, peaches, cherries, apples, blackberries, pears, potatoes, and blueberries. Now, all these fruits and vegetables are part of a healthy diet, so no one is saying you shouldn't eat them. Point is, though, you could consider buying these items organic if and when you can, and then taking extra care when you wash them. The FDA recommends rinsing all fruits and vegetables, even the ones that are organic, under running water that is slightly warmer than room temperature. Don't use soap, bleach, or any fancy produce washes. I'm Dr. Sanjay Gupta, helping you live a better life.
0: Now, here's Storm Team 5 with the most accurate weather forecast in Northeast Wisconsin.
19: Tonight, partly cloudy skies with a low of 55. With Storm Team 5, I'm meteorologist Tessa O'Brien.
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96.9 The Fox, the Valley's alternative. 4th of July, just around the corner, but whether you're traveling or hosting or given the esteemed honor of the aux cord, you can take the Valley's alternative with you on the go on the free Fox app.

you're looking for a job this football season, the Green Bay Packers got one for you. They are hiring staff at Lambeau Field for the upcoming season this upcoming Tuesday from 4 to 6 at the Johnsonville Tailgate Village. Positions include guest services roles such as greeters and elevator attendants, as well as security. Applicants must be at least 16 years old and no experience is required. So let's get that money, honey.

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1: 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Google's Gemini artificial intelligence technology was the central theme, with the company launching a new AI video generator called Omni and a new AI assistant called Spark. There's also Daily Brief, a new feature coming to the Gemini app. Google's Nick Burns explains.
2: It gathers all the urgent updates from like your Gmail, your calendar, and compiles any like relevant follow-up details into like a very simple, skimmable daily briefing.
1: Company also showed off some new smart glasses developed in partnership with Samsung, similar to Meta's lineup of smart glasses. The new specs from Google integrate speakers and cameras into the glasses' frames. The company says Gemini can chime in through those speakers and give you navigation directions or tell you about a notification you just received. They're set to launch later this year. With Tech Trends, I'm Mike Dubusky, ABC News.
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8: A better life with Dr. Sanjay Gupta.
9: By age 35, two-thirds of American men will experience some degree of noticeable hair loss. And by age 50, about 85% of men will have significantly thinning hair. That's according to the American Hair Loss Association. Now, one dermatologist explained that hair loss can either be genetic or it can be triggered by stress, illness, surgery, medications, major life events. No matter the cause, a lot of men, understandably, are frustrated by hair loss because it seems like a loss of control. You can take great care of your scalp by all sorts of expensive lotions and potions, but that might not matter. There are some tried and true medications that might work, like minoxidil or finasteride. But another solution is just shaving it off. And I've heard more and more how liberating this can be for a lot of guys. That's the ultimate control of their appearance. I'm Dr. Sanjay Gupta, helping you live a better life.
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11: 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CEO Satya Nadella at the Build conference touting the power of its Discovery AI.
12: We ourselves, in fact, use this Discovery agentic loop to accelerate the work in quantum, compressing years of research into this last year.
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12: Majorana 2 implements the next generation material stack that we use Discovery to discover and build and help fabricate.
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11: With Tech Trends, Dave Packer, ABC News.
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96.9 The Fox, the Valley's alternative. It won't be long now. Album number 10 is almost ours. Muse's The Wow Signal is officially out 11 p.m. tonight. And next week, we'll make their album's world debut on the Summerfest main stage.

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